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1: My name is Victoria from Kentucky, and I want to give a shout-out to my boyfriend in MCDC. And can y'all play The Baby?
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0: Let's get your shout outs on the radio all across the country now. Who's this?
1: Hey, it's Maria, and I'm calling from New York. I want to shout out to my mom, Pammy Whammy. Bye.
2: Man, it's Ray, and I'm from Opelousas, Louisiana.

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I need to find a way to get to New York so I can be around all this greatness. Bing bong.

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0: 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So does this mean we will get an East Atlanta Santa tape this Christmas?
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0: And your shout-outs play on the radio now. 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Who are you?
1: I'm Juliana. I'm from Margate, New Jersey. And I'd like to shout-out my friend, Tyson.
2: Hey, this is Aaron from Allentown, Pennsylvania. I want to shout-out my girl, Kat, and my mom, Marissa. I love you.
1: Hi.

0: Tupac is making a comeback, and this time it's in a video game. Snoop Dogg, who is also in the game, revealed that Tupac's likeness will be in the game called Stranger Than Heaven. Stranger Than Heaven is described as a 50-year action-adventure saga spanning five cities and eras of modern Japan, opening in 1915, and the game comes out January 15th, 2027.
1: And that's what's loud. Let me introduce you to A-Dub.
0: Follow me, and I'll follow you right back. Right back. A-Y-Triple-E-D-U-B-B.
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1: Hey, DJ Grooves, this is Nydia, and I want to give a shout-out to my homegirl, Zoe B. Love you and love her.

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0: At the house with it, watching Santa's.
1: Who you with?
0: On the couch with my favorite Santa. I was about to, but you convinced us. 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

0: Rapper Rick Ross is currently getting roasted on social media for simply taking a commercial flight. Fans spotted him at an airport waiting for his flight and think his get money, get rich lifestyle is all fake. God forbid a man want to save a little bit of coin in this economy.
1: And that's What's Loud with
0: A-Dub. Follow me and I'll follow you right back.
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1: 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My shout out is to my fiance, Craig. It is his birthday. Happy birthday, baby. I love you.
2: 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Just play whatever.
0: I got you.

Jay-Z is having an interesting 2026 so far. From concerts and performances and a hair transformation, he's everywhere. He was recently at a Knicks game and even signed some vinyl records for fans. I need to find a way to get to New York so I can be around all this greatness. Bing bong.

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0: 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So does this mean we will get an East Atlanta Santa tape this Christmas?
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1: Hey, this is Darion. I'm calling from Rockford, Illinois. I'm trying to hit that Glorilla Friday.
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3: 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I want to hear that Cardi B. Girl, try-

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3: 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I want to listen to some Chris Brown. Let's go. 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
1: Tupac is making a comeback, and this time it's in a video game. Snoop Dogg, who is also in the game, revealed that Tupac's likeness will be in the game called Stranger Than Heaven. Stranger Than Heaven is described as a 50-year action-adventure saga spanning five cities and eras of modern Japan, opening in 1915, and the game comes out January 15th, 2027.
0: And that's what's loud.
1: Follow me and I'll follow you right back. Right back. AYEEDUBB.
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0: My name is DJ Grooves, and my phone number is 855-764-99. Let me know what city and state you're getting loud in tonight, as we're all across the country. Yo.
1: Hey, this is Johnson, listening to you live from Reading, Pennsylvania. I'm really enjoying the show tonight. 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
1: 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Carrie Lee, coming from Atlantic County, Pleasantville, New Jersey. 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

0: 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God forbid a man want to save a little bit of coin in this economy.
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1: I used to think about immature things. 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

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Zodiac sign, it must be a Gemini moon, cause we about to go half. 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
1: I just took some Molly with us. Got some violence with us. 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

0: It's Dee Dee in the morning, and welcome to the show. It is Monday, June 15th. J. Cruz is here, Trey G, and comedian J.J. Williamson. Uh-huh. Hope everybody had a wonderful weekend. Mm-hmm. I know J.J. did. J.J. was making money in Tacoma all weekend.
1: Ooh-wee. I mean, when I tell you Tacoma and Seattle and surrounding areas came out, showed me some love, and then you know that's the dispensary capital in my mind, so I definitely stopped and partayed. Mm-hmm.
0: You okay. did. Okay.
1: Yes, I did.
0: Yeah, we'll find out more about J.J. hanging out all weekend long in Tacoma, Washington. All right, we'll get into that in a second. But right now, everybody, we also got to talk about this. It is World Elder Abuse Awareness Day.
2: Please. Mm.
3: Yes, be aware of it.
2: Absolutely.
3: Report it.
4: Check on your elders.
0: Okay, all right. Also, it is, let me tell you, it's a Sneak a Kiss Day.
4: Nope, don't do it. Nope.
0: Sneak a kiss.
4: Do not do it.
3: Go to jail.
4: Yeah. Do not do
0: y'all
4: it.
0: Y'all know
4: boy.
0: You used to sneak kisses when you were kids. When y'all were kids, y'all didn't sneak kisses.
3: Consensual.
0: I did.
1: I did. Because
4: if you admit that, they're going to come out and say, I remember when we was at daycare, he snuck a kiss.
3: Right.
4: And I didn't like it. I didn't want it.
3: Right.
4: They're going to diddy you, boy.
1: Well, I wasn't kissing in daycare.
4: They're going to diddy you, boy.
0: Either.
1: No, I wasn't there.
4: They're going to get you.
0: It's National Lobster Day.
1: I love me a lobster.
0: I used to not like it. I'm liking it a little bit.
1: Yeah.
3: I prefer crab legs.
0: Mm-hmm.
1: I like them too.
0: It's National Foam Party Day. Now I love
3: Those
0: a foam party.
1: I've never been to one.
0: Oh my gosh. I was on vacation in Mexico, Cancun, somewhere. All I know is like when you drink it a little bit and then they'll bring out the music and they're like dance music.
3: Boom.
0: And yeah, they're
3: and then the foam is going.
1: So the foam
0: and all it is a big ass. Somebody told me you just look like you in a bathtub with a bunch of dirty people and some bubbles.
1: With no soap. I mean, with no towel, rather.
3: And no water.
0: But it's fun as hell.
1: I don't know why.
0: It's fun. It's like Disneyland to me. There's two things I love in life. It's a foam party and the bottle service girls.
3: Really? I didn't know foam party was up there on your list.
0: No,
1: my foam party, that's like that tech music type of vibe.
0: And you're dancing in the water and the foam is going and it's just it's like being a kid, a grown up on steroids.
3: In a bubble bath.
0: It's great.
3: It's true.
4: Damn.
3: But you can do hip hop too, though. It doesn't have to be whatever.
0: When's the last time you got in one with hip hop then?
3: The latex. They used to call it every year. They used to do the latex, latex.
0: I ain't never been in one. They were playing Lil Baby.
3: They did bubbles. They did bubbles, foam.
1: I ain't never seen no foam come out. That's on me, baby.
0: Okay.
3: You ain't live life.
0: All right, let's celebrate birthdays. Here we go. Happy birthday. Goes out to Northwest birthday today.
1: Okay, Northwest. Hey, okay.
0: Rapper and movie actor Ice Cube.
1: Come on now. Yay, yay.
0: And then actor Jim Belushi celebrating a birthday as well.
1: Hey, John, bro.
0: Yep. We kick the show off with early morning memes, everybody. These are those little things that we see online. We steal and post them and talk about them. Mine just says this. Honestly, it's not the way I look that reveals my age. It's my use of complete sentences when I text.
3: And punctuation.
1: Come on now.
0: That's what gives my age away.
1: Oh, for real?
0: Shut up. What you saying?
1: Come on. Want me to tell you one?
4: No.
3: All right, y'all. If you're a dad of a dad, I got a dad joke. Feel free to use it. When I was young, I was poor. But after years of hard work, I am no longer young.
1: Okay.
4: Alrighty. I knew it was going to go some way like that.
1: Yeah, you like that.
4: All right, I got one. Mine's short and sweet. Mm-hmm. It's like, without my glasses, I ain't ish. I can't even hear.
1: Damn. I close your ears.
4: I ain't nothing without these glasses on,
0: you
4: man.
0: You right. I can't hear good either when I don't wear mine.
4: I'm telling you, don't say nothing to me.
0: All right, what you got?
1: All right, here we go. And this is all to all the females in the world. Some women will put you last, but call you first when they need something.
0: Good point.
1: You know it.
0: All
1: is.
0: Right, that's how we kick the show off. Early morning memes coming up this morning. Classes in session with financial expert Ash Cash, plus comedian Ari Spears will stop by the show and address some rumors and gossip surrounding him. And we got more money for you with our $1,000 minute game.
3: Come on.
0: Here we go. It is Monday. It's about to be a great day, great week, everything. Here we go. It's Dee Dee in the morning. The best part of your morning is coming right back. More Dee Dee in the morning next on Live 96.7.
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1: Yeah.

0: just don't work out.
1: You can't use Troy.
2: Here's another DD's date fail.
3: This right here is Tamra.
4: Come on, Tam.
3: Hey, Tamra.
5: Hey.
6: Hey, Tam.
3: All right, first off, let me say this. I think we need to change the opening. It should be a date win. We want positivity. Positivity, if I can say
4: okay,
3: it.
4: Okay, yeah. And we've been on a little run sometimes.
3: Right,
4: you know?
3: So let's hope we get a win. Tamra, tell us what's going on. Tell us about this date.
5: All right. So I went to high school with this guy. We were at the same school but different grades. And, you know, after graduation,

0: everyone goes their separate ways. You lose touch. Mm-hmm. But recently, I actually saw him pop up on my Instagram because he had been hanging out with some mutual friends. Mm-hmm. And I was like, oh, I remember him. Let me reach out, reconnect. You know, let me just see what's good.
1: You started creeping?
0: And not creeping, okay? It popped up on my Instagram.
2: Right.
0: So the algorithm decided that I could see him all these years later, okay?
2: All right.
0: We started chatting. And I was like, okay, maybe there's something more here. Like, it wasn't giving, we're just friends, mm-hmm. you know?
2: Right.
0: So he seemed interested as well in seeing if there was maybe something more between us. I do have a confession.
3: Okay.
0: I work as what we call an exotic performer.
4: Oh, okay.
1: Oh, you know, I have a lot of experience in that.
3: How long have you been an exotic performer?
0: 5 or 6 years.
3: Okay.
4: When you say exotic performer, is it like, you know, like you do like Broadway plays and you do like, Broadway? Yeah. Or is it more like, you know, CD?
0: It's a different kind of entertainment.
3: So you know how to climb the pole all the way to the ceiling and then drop down real fast? Is what you're saying?
0: I know how to do that and then some.
3: Huh? I know that's right.
1: Ooh,
3: wow.
1: There it goes.
3: Wow.
4: So you a stripper.
3: All right, don't just an exotic dancer.
4: So
3: exotic
4: you're a stripper.
0: Dancer. I am an entertainer. I don't prefer to use the term stripper, but
4: I know that's
0: if
4: that right.
0: helps you understand, then I'm
3: all right, she's an entertainer.
4: Like a sanitation engineer.
3: Adult entertainer.
0: There we go.
5: Real quick, Tamara, what is your adult entertainment name?
3: No, we don't need to know all that, JJ.
1: I don't mind knowing.
5: Why not?
0: But I can't say that on the radio.
1: Uh-oh. Let me guess this. Luscious. Electric.
5: Ooh wee.
0: It's neither of those.
3: Hold on. He said ooh wee.
0: Your name ooh wee.
3: We can talk off air. Okay. All right. Let's get back to the date because the guys got, you know, distracted. And so did I.
0: Funky. That's all right.
5: That 17% came out.
3: It sure did. It's going up. That's about 27 now.
4: Oh, boy. 27.
3: Hey, all right. So listen. So you and this guy, you guys knew each other in high school. You're saying you guys met up. You liked him a lot. And then he did the typical thing that sometimes guys do. He ghosted you when you tried to call him.
0: He did.
3: He knows what you do for a living, right?
0: He seemed like he was genuinely interested in getting to know me. And we had a great time. We went out for dinner. We had some drinky drinks, you know. We were just catching up on life, sharing old memories. It was a nice time.
3: Okay.
0: You know, we didn't even talk about my work that much.
3: Mm. Okay.
1: Oh, Cruise. That much. So he does know you are a stripper. That's out in the open, correct?
0: He knows. That's out in the open. Okay. I was very honest about that. It's on my Instagram, so he saw it anyway.
1: I got you. I got you. I know. I like that. That's the only way that's going to work. You know, when you're dating a stripper, you got to be confident. You can't be weak-minded. You got to own it. You know what I'm saying?
0: Exactly. And even by the end of the date, you know, we gave each other a hug. It was very, very PG. And, you know, he was like, oh, let's definitely do this again. And I was like, all right, bye.
3: All right, let me ask, what did you wear? Because as an adult performer,
5: same thing.
3: You know, sometimes you can get, you know, stage outfits mixed up with day outfits.
4: You didn't wear the heels, did you? You didn't wear them heels, did you?
3: Not the clear ones, them loose heels.
0: No, I kept it very demure. You know, it was a little sexy because, you know, I have a nice figure and I like to show it off.
3: All right, hold on a second then. How long are your fingernails? How long are your nails?
4: Shut up.
3: No, I'm just saying. You never know.
1: No, you got a point.
4: Shut up.
3: He may not want, you know, the long nails and the stripper look.
1: Cardi B nails, yeah.
3: How many bags? Do you have any weave in your hair?
4: Oh, my God.
0: I kept it very polished. Okay. I'll put it that way. Polished and sexy. Okay.
4: Right. I believe it. I do believe it. She seems like she got some sexy class to her.
1: She went that work.
3: All right.
0: Thank
3: well,
0: you.
5: What kind of perfume you had on? Were you in there smelling like Impulse?
4: Impulse. Not Impulse.
0: It was tasteful.
5: Okay.
0: Everything I wore, I was very thoughtful.
3: So
0: about
3: you don't
0: it,
3: know what?
4: I think I know what it is. When you paid, did you pull out a thing of wands? If you pulled out a thing of wands, it's different. Yeah, it's different when you see them wands. She pulled the wands. Did you? Come on now. I like her lash.
3: All right. I tell you what, then. Here's the deal, Tamara. What was this guy's name?
0: His name's Caleb.
3: All right, we're going to call Caleb, everybody, next. And we're going to find out why he never called this woman back. Because she seemed like she's a lot of fun.
5: Yeah, man.
3: Beautiful spirit.
1: Great person.
3: Right. And so we're going to find out why Caleb never called Tamara back. All right? More coming up. It's Date Fail. It's Dee Dee in the Morning. More Dee Dee in the Morning next on Live 96.7.
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let's get the party started. See you at the bar, you was hardly talking. That's when I knew that your heart was scarring. Friends to lovers need a part to star in. Like, wait, babe, let me ask.

0: iron brown eyes.
1: It's Dee Dee in the morning, guys. Yes, it is all about date fail. And we got Tamara.
2: My girl, Tammy.
1: All right, so Tamara told us that she is an exotic performer.
3: Yeah.
1: She hooked up with a former classmate, right? You said you guys were classmates. Mm-hmm. You guys knew each other in high school. And you guys got together, went out to eat, had a great time. He knows she is an exotic dancer. Am I right, Tamara? Am I catching everybody up?
4: He knows.
1: And you guys had a great time. He walked you to your car. No kissing, though, right?
4: Just had a hug.
5: Respectful.
4: Nothing crazy now.
1: Okay. No, he had a nice hug. And then now she's confused because he hasn't called you back, right?
4: Right. I texted him again. Nothing.
1: Tell you what, we're going to call him, and you be quiet. Okay? Don't say nothing we talk to him, and then maybe we can get the truth out of him. Here we go.
6: Hello?
1: My name is Dee Dee, and there is Jay Cruz. Cruz with me, Trey G, and comedian J.J. Williamson.
5: What's up, bro?
1: A radio show called Dee Dee in the Morning, and we just wanted to know if we could talk to you and put you on the air for a second.
6: Yes.
1: All right. We got it.
5: Let's go.
1: So here's the deal, sir. We just want to know, you went on a date with somebody named Tamara, and we just wanted to know
5: how it went.
6: We had a great date. Everything went smooth. I remember her from high school. I always kind of had a crush on her because she was always just a little cutie.
5: She's hot.
6: I was super excited to finally be able to go out with her, and I mean, the date went well, I don't know.
2: So, it sounded like everything was smooth.
1: Right. Like, what's the problem? What is it?
5: Just hold him back.
6: She's told me about her profession before, right? Like, mm-hmm. she's very open about it. I don't care, you know. But she mentioned she learned some tricks.
2: Okay.
5: You ain't get excited? I would have got excited.
2: Thanks.
6: I was super excited. I was real interested.
1: Okay, what's the problem?
2: Right. What was the trick?
6: She licked her eyeball.
1: Oh. Use a lot.
5: Wait a minute. With her tongue.
2: What the hell?
6: With her own tongue.
1: Hold on a second. Is she reptilian? And she ain't telling us.
5: Hold on a second.
1: Reptilian.
2: What
1: you're
2: the freak?
1: Yeah, that is a freak. A mutant freak. How are you able to do that? Hold on a second. Let me take my tongue and see how far it can go.
5: Everybody try. You can't even get to your nose.
7: I barely took my mustache.
1: Me too.
5: And she did it in front of you. Wow.
1: Damn.
7: I ain't gonna lie to you. Yeah.
1: How was that?
7: So, Caleb, when you saw that immediately turned you off. You didn't go think out the box like,
5: use your imagination.
7: Ooh, we?
6: I felt a lot of emotions, you know? Like, I was impressed, but then I was horrified, you know?
1: Yeah,
6: I'm not
1: too.
6: Gonna lie. Then I got fascinated a little bit, and then I got a little horny, you know what I'm saying? And then I got...
2: a little disgusted.
6: And I got confused. I'm like, what is this making me horny? What's going on?
2: Caleb.
6: I got scared again.
2: Caleb says he didn't want her licking his lung.
1: Yeah!
2: When they kiss each
1: hold on a second. I got to bring her in. I got to be honest with you. Okay, listen, Caleb, Tamara's on the line. Tamara!
5: Hey, T.
2: Tammy Tam.
1: Tamara!
4: Caleb, what is going on? I'm confused by that. Was so upsetting. We had a good time. And that's what you decided to focus on? We had a whole night together. Dinner, everything was great. And you decided to focus on that?
6: It was scary. I'm sorry. I can't unsee it now. You know?
4: Wow. I mean, that seems funny. You were laughing. And your body seemed entertained.
5: Which area?
6: I mean, my body was a little entertained.
1: Hey, Tamara, I got to be honest. It's very odd. And I'm trying to figure out, how do you keep that tongue in your mouth if it's that long? I mean, my God.
2: Got to unroll it like a fruit roll-up.
1: Damn.
4: You know, I have acquired some special skills along the way, but I'm like, why wasn't Caleb? Like, why were you not seeing how those skills could serve you?
5: That's
4: like,
5: what I'm saying.
4: You gotta run away.
5: Facts.
1: They could serve you.
5: Yes.
2: I'm talking about

0: serving?
1: I'm scared. He's scared. It's a lot.
2: Okay, so let me ask. If I send you guys out on another date, Caleb, would you go out? Like, if we pay for it here at the show?
0: Don't run from it, Caleb.
2: We send you guys out on a date. You ain't got to worry about nothing. You guys go out.
3: Don't run.
2: Please
3: go for it.
0: Don't run from it.
2: You want to try it?
0: Come on, Caleb.
2: Do it.
1: I'm down. I'll do it. I'll do it.
0: I knew it was going to get to you.
2: Can you call her back? She said, I'm going to show you a good time.
4: I know she's not lying either. No, she ain't lying.
5: I'm going to show you a good time. You just wait and see.
2: All right, listen. Well, Tamara and Caleb, you guys are going out on another date. We're going to take care of it. I want you to call us back, please. And Caleb, I need you to tell us the truth because she's like, I'm going to take care of you.
0: Facts.
2: We want to know how she takes care of you.
0: Boy, she exfoliating that tongue right now.
2: Ew.
6: Now. Stretch.
0: It's soaking.
2: Okay. Listen, Tamara and Caleb, you guys definitely going on another date. Thank you so much for calling in and let us know how it turns out. Y'all clap it up. There it is, our date fail.
0: Hey!
2: All right.
0: You're nasty.
2: It's Dee Dee in the morning.

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1: Good morning, Didi in the Morning. We got to get right into our hot topic. One of the reasons why is we must talk about what's going on with the World Cup. They say it is an embarrassment for the United States. Let's get into it. Here we go.
2: Turn this TV off.
3: It's time for Hot Topics, only on Didi in the Morning.
1: Well, they said it is an embarrassment as hundreds of seats are left empty for the games here for the World Cup.
4: Woo!
1: I told you, somebody told me that they even had suites available at certain locations.
4: That's,
1: that people,
4: wow.
1: Yeah, they still had suites that were, that people hadn't bought yet and everything else. But they're saying, yeah, you're looking up in these stands and they're empty.
4: Not even that. They build infrastructure just for this event. Like, they created stuff because they thought the overwhelming amount of people were coming, and they're not here.
1: Mm-hmm. They said they were trying to sit up there and act like everybody wanted to go, but they said, nope.
4: I blame somebody.
1: Yeah. They're claiming that, I saw something where there was it a referee, an officiant or somebody from Somalia who couldn't come?
4: Oh, yeah.
1: Was their dream. Y'all heard that?
4: Yeah, they got turned away.
1: Yeah, they got turned away because Donald Trump has this thing about Somalia and don't want them. Yeah.
5: Oh, wow.
1: Yeah,
4: a couple of them did.
5: That's disgusting.
1: Right, and so they're saying this is why a lot of people are saying, no, we don't want to go to the United States for this.
5: Which I can see why. I mean, it's weird times over in the States right now.
6: Yep. It really is.
5: You know, and you don't know how you're going to be perceived or received at the same time.
1: Right, exactly. By the way, there was somebody who came out and talked about that the cities that are hosting these games, these cities ain't right. They acted like our mama and grandmama that somebody's coming over. Take a listen.
7: You could have cleaned this sidewalk this whole time. These potholes were optional. You paved this road in 2 days. Days now they're planting trees, painting walls, cleaning graffiti. Really, I didn't even know our city had a pressure washer. And where the hell did all these landscapers come from? We had a landscaping team this whole time. It's crazy how the city's acting like we work at a restaurant and the food inspector's coming. They're like, quick, clean the bathrooms, clean that ratchet. And they're only cleaning the parts of the town where tourists are coming. How does half the city look like Dubai? The other half looks like City of God Rio. Like, really? I feel like I'm gonna get robbed by a 9-year-old. It's crazy how the city is moving the same way my mom moves when we have relatives coming from out of town.
1: That's hilarious.
5: It's not wrong, though.
1: Right.
5: It's not wrong. I was driving on the freeway this morning, and I'm like, damn, I ain't never seen it this clean.
6: Right.
5: Like, golly.
1: Ain't that funny? But they really do. Every time there's something, whether it's the Olympics or whether it's the World Cup, a city will go and clean things up, make it look nice, because they know all the tourists are coming.
6: Now, a lot of these cities, they knew that the World Cup was coming into a city, but they show way to the last minute to start cleaning it and you know, construction
5: and stuff,
6: for real.
4: The pothole thing really irks me, though, because we get broken rims left and right, and they won't fix them. But because a soccer game is coming, we get them fixed.
1: Well, enjoy it.
5: Yeah.
1: All right,
5: you better.
1: You
5: sure better.
1: Did y'all see this about T.I. and Young Jock?
5: T.I. and Young Jock were having a conversation the other day. There's a famous line by the rapper 42 Doug that goes, "Before I go broke like Jock."
4: Yeah.
5: Where he kind of like disses.
4: Before I go broke like Jock.
5: Yeah, play with that dog like Vic, right?
4: Yeah.
5: Well, he kind of dissed Young Jock in that lyric, and now Young Jock and 50 Cent was actually having a conversation about it.
8: It didn't hit on the line where he had to rhyme it. He could have put anybody in there.
9: He could put anybody.
8: And he started his verse off like that.
9: No, he started one of the hardest songs of the year off like that.
8: That was the beginning of the song, man. You can't even skip past it, bro.
9: Ain't no way around.
8: That was hilarious.
9: But,
8: I always wonder how you felt about that. Did that stop people from asking you to borrow money?
9: It did. I just talked about
8: Ooh-wee.
9: It. It did.
8: I wish somebody would say I'm broke in a song. Is that what it got?
9: But let me tell you,
8: people stop asking for money.
9: But let me tell you what it did do. It put a different fire under me. I was saying to myself, damn, what kind of paper I'm getting? If people could call me broke, I need to go even harder.
5: Oh, God.
1: Yeah. Damn.
5: And I think I said 50 Cent. I meant T.I. and Young Jock.
6: Young Jock, right.
5: T.I. and Young Jock. But, that was one of the hardest songs of the year. It was Lil Baby 42 Doug. And to start it off by dissing that man, I can only imagine.
1: What was the line?
5: Before I go broke like Jock.
1: Damn.
5: Play with that dog like Vic.
4: Ooh.
5: Yeah.
6: And he opened the song like that?
5: He opened it up like that.
6: Oh, my God.
4: And it was a hit.
1: They played Jock
5: in the club literally every
4: Imagine walking into the club and that drops.
5: Yeah, I'd walk out if I was Young Jock.
1: And now, Young Jock does radio. You know that, right?
5: Yeah, 100%.
1: You got a syndicated radio show.
5: I can understand.
1: Hey, finally, we got to talk about Ha Ha Davis. Y'all saw this?
6: Yeah, comedian Ha Ha Davis, man. You know, he's an internet sensation, man, that travels and worldwide, man. Got a lot of followers. Well, he sat down on Club Shay Shay with Shannon Sharp, man. He was talking about what him and his wife be doing.
10: I just try to keep me happy. Like, we've done those swinging. They call it swinging.
11: She agreed to it?
10: Yeah. You don't want nobody else doing it to your lady.
11: That's what I'm saying, though.
10: You want to have fun in your life. That was something
11: different. That was a one-time thing, though, right?
10: Oh, of course. I would never allow that to happen to you. You can't get that image out your head.
11: No. Yeah. That big old I mean, what if it was somebody like me? Yeah. Sweat. Uh-uh. Muscle getting everywhere.
10: He was doing so good. I said, I know she don't want this after that. I'm talking about here and there dog walking her.
11: Come on, Mama.
10: And then they called the police.
12: Oh, God. Oh, my God. Yeah, that's why I ain't in the swing. You ain't,
1: me either.
5: I ain't going to lie. The Avengers couldn't have beat that information out of me.
12: I'm not.
5: Batman wouldn't have. Jesus.
12: Boy, damn. Wouldn't have whooped that information out of me.
11: You put 9 tasers on me. I'm still not letting that go.
1: All right. Coming up $1,000 next. Tricked. It's Dee Dee in the morning. It's Dee Dee in the morning on Live 96.7, brought to you by Fat Daddies in Hagerstown. 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
11: Hey.
1: Yep. It is June 15th, 2026. Looking for Trey G right now to find out what's trending.
5: Hey, Wendy Williams is trending. I hadn't heard from Wendy in a little minute. Now she's speaking out saying she can't even use the elevator in her own apartment complex, and she is locked in her $25,000 facility. She is quoted as saying, "What am I to do?" She basically is under this guardianship that doesn't allow her to hardly even make any decisions on her own. So
1: what?
5: They make every move and every decision for Wendy Williams.
11: Wow.
1: Yeah. Sounds like she's
11: I'm about to read up on that. I just don't understand how y'all could just shut this woman down from her own life like
1: right.
11: that.
5: She said despite restrictions, she does still attend church weekly. She says there's always security with me, though. She said, look, I go to church every Sunday. It's the Christian Culture Center, 10 a.m. I go with a personal aide, is what she said.
1: Damn, this is weird.
11: That's
1: Wow. All right, listen, that's what's trending on this early Monday morning. Coming up next, we got the five things you need to know to start your day. It's Dee Dee in the Morning.
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0: Good morning. It's Didi. In the morning, we're about to play the $1,000 mini game.
1: Come
0: guys,
1: on.
0: Before we do it, guess what they came out with? They said there is a number one food that most people are allergic to. What's the number one food you think a lot of people are allergic to?
2: Shellfish.
0: No. Ooh. But my husband is. He's allergic to shrimp.
2: Peanuts.
0: Peanut. Oh, that's right. The people have a peanut allergy. Yeah. That's
3: not it. Pineapple. Everybody's allergic to
4: that. I heard everybody's allergic to that, really.
0: Really? Mm-hmm. I love me some pineapple.
2: Me too.
4: You can't eat too much of it.
0: Watermelon, that too. Hey, listen, nope. Guess what they said?
1: Watermelon.
0: They said milk is the number one food Americans are allergic to.
2: Lactose,
0: milk.
2: Right?
0: Damn. Oh, that's you.
4: Sounds about right.
0: Oh, Jay Cruz, that's right. You're allergic to it.
4: Yeah, slightly. You know, sometimes I gotta take a pill to protect myself.
0: When I hear people who say that about like being allergic to milk or they can't really drink it, I go, what did you eat as a kid with cereal?
4: Well, I think it became more of a problem the older you got, the older I got.
0: When
4: I
0: was younger, able to drink, you got to eat?
4: Yeah, I wouldn't say I was able. I still suffered here and there.
0: You were a child walking around and ate farting?
4: So I was on a date one time, right? Me and Shorty was on a date. On the way back, that started hitting. Boy. And I was on we had a van. I was on the ground. She was like, are you okay? While she's holding her nose.
2: It always be them quiet car rides. And then all of a sudden, all you hear is.
0: Somebody lit up our studio the other day.
2: Yes,
0: I don't
2: Lord
0: know who it was God in here, but somebody let one out, and they tried to blame it on somebody else.
2: Yes, I ain't even want to breathe through my mouth that day.
1: Yeah, right.
2: I ain't even want to breathe
1: and
2: through my
1: mouth.
2: And for
1: those of y'all don't know, it was so bad, fire truck came up here.
0: Shut up.
1: You wear them big, them construction job jeans all the time.
0: Let me tell you how I knew JJ was the one to let one go up in here, because he left immediately.
1: You a lie. That was your ass.
2: Uh-uh.
1: I mean, you know what? Since you wasn't just throwing them out there, it was Dawn, people.
2: Oh,
1: it wasn't even DD.
2: Oh, no.
1: It smelled like that.
5: Want a grand? Get it done in 60 seconds.
6: 60 seconds.
5: A minute to win it with the $1,000 minute game. A DD in the morning exclusive.
0: Ebony, hello. Oh, my God.
7: Hi.
4: Hey,
7: hi.
1: Ebony, don't talk to her too much now. She lets them go.
0: No, okay. JJ scurried up out of here.
1: More.
2: Okay.
1: Look, it smells so bad, we were playing spades and I reneged.
4: That's something that happens in a card game.
0: Oh, God, this is so stupid. Hey, Ebony, how you doing now?
7: Hi, I'm fine. How are you?
0: We're doing wonderful, Ebony. Ebony, so tell me a little something about you. Like, tell us something that nobody knows. You have a crazy habit.
3: Hobby.
0: A hobby or anything. What do you like to do? What
7: I
0: makes you happy?
7: I wanted to be Griselda Blanca.
0: You wanted to what?
2: Damn.
4: Griselda Blanca.
7: Be Griselda.
2: Hey, fellas, be
7: mindful.
2: That's my
7: alter ego.
2: Hey,
7: be mindful.
2: Be mindful, fellas. She won't be Griselda Blanca. She going to throw hot grits on you when you sleep.
4: She dances.
2: Yeah.
0: Now, tell everybody about her. What's so great about her that you would want to be her? What is it you like?
7: She was dominant in the male industry.
0: I know that's right. What? Like Dee Dee.
2: I'm about to say, you might as well be Dee Dee in the morning.
0: I like you, girl. That girl said, I want to be dominant in a male industry.
2: Wait, what industry are you in, love?
7: I'm in daycare.
2: Okay.
0: Oh, yeah,
2: it's some money in it, though. Yeah, my mama used to own a daycare. It's some money in it.
0: Now I'm dominating.
7: Definitely, I love kids.
0: She's like,
7: I
0: I'm dominating
7: kids.
0: These toddlers.
1: You enjoy kids?
4: You enjoy.
7: Yes.
1: Okay, that's what's up.
2: Do you have any kids?
7: Yes, I have. I have four. I have a 14-year-old, twins, buy one, get one free special.
2: I know that's right.
0: Hey.
2: Whole lot of love.
0: Yeah. All right, let's spend
2: a lot of love.
8: DJ. J. Cruz. JJ from The Sip.
9: Trey G.
8: J. Cruz.
4: $30
8: bonus.
4: Hey, ooh, good start, Shorty. All right, good start. So listen, I don't know if you know the rules, but I'm going to read you a question. If you don't know the answer, just say pass to save time because you only got a minute, so don't try for too long. We'll come back to it. You got it?
7: Got it.
4: All right, come on, let's go, Miss Daycare. When's the last time you've gone to the doctor?
7: Last week.
4: On a scale from 1 to 5, how scared are you of needles?
7: 2.
4: A neurologist is a doctor that focuses on which body part?
7: Brain.
4: Which young singer named himself the king of R&B?
7: Chris Brown, Usher.
4: How old is Deion Sanders?
7: 54, 55, 56, 57, 58, 59.
4: There you go. In the animal kingdom, what's the biggest mammal in the world?
7: Elephant.
4: Uh-uh. What's the fifth question I asked you?
7: Deion Sanders.
4: What is J.J. Williamson's real first name?
7: James.
4: When it comes to school, what does PTA stand for?
7: Parent Teacher Association.
2: Come on, man.
4: Spell cauliflower.
7: Cauliflower. Mm-hmm. Cauliflower. Oh my God. C A U L I F F O cauliflower.
1: Oh my, you were there.
0: Damn. All right, you got 7 out of 10.
1: Yep, good job. Four, five,
0: what you missed was this one. Which young singer named himself the king of R&B? That would be Jacquees. Mm-hmm. What is J.J. Williamson's real first name? Jeremiah. Mm-hmm. And then cauliflower, you were right there. C-A-U-L-I-F-L-O-W-E-R.
4: Did she get 6?
1: Yeah, she said well.
0: So you got, let's see, I said 7 out of 10. You're going to get $10 every correct answer. We added up to $70. You spun the wheel, got extra $30. $100 coming to you, okay?
7: Thank you.
0: $100. Do
1: all right, Miss Dominant.
0: Tell everybody the show that gave you a shot at that $1,000.
7: BD in the morning.
0: All right, so you're trying to get around Hagerstown, huh? 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
6: We're starting off well for your Monday morning on 81 southbound from Chambersburg into Greencastle through Hagerstown and then down toward Martinsburg and Winchester. No delays. 81 northbound Virginia into West Virginia, Maryland, and Pennsylvania. No problems there. I-70 looks good. Hagerstown to Frederick. Route 15 north and southbound through the Frederick area. No delays between Emmitsburg and the city of Frederick. 270 is getting slower, though, from Route 80 down to the truck scales. Westbound on 70 from Frederick to Hagerstown, then continuing west of 81 toward Hancock and I-68. Nothing in the way to slow you down there. Route 40 east to west between Hagerstown and Frederick is looking good. North and southbound on Route 11, no delays. That's traffic, and you're up to date.
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2: So Darius hit us up, said he was going to actually make his mother mad this morning. What are you going to tell your mama?
3: I'm going to tell her that I maxed out her credit card.
2: Oh. All right, we're going to call his mama Leah. Here we go.
4: Hello.
3: Mama.
4: What?
3: I got something I need to tell you.

0: telling me a damn lie. Bobo, you did not do that.
1: No, I really
0: What the hell you gonna do with a whole bunch of shoes? And what the hell made you think it's cool to take my car?
1: Because I wanted to buy some clothes and shoes.
0: Your ass. Oh, why did I have your ass? You're on my damn nerves. You always doing some shit. Are you serious right now?
1: I'm dead serious. I'm sorry. I promise we'll get everything situated. I just needed the stuff so I could be...
0: No. Yeah, we gonna get it situated, all right. You know what? I'm gonna turn your ass in for using my damn card. What is wrong with you?
1: Who you gonna turn me in to, mom?
0: You! I'm turning your ass in. I'm finna call the people right now and tell them who theft my car.
1: Mama, I apologize.
0: You have lost your mind. What is wrong with you? Get off my damn phone. Get off my phone.
2: Mama.
0: What?
2: Are you on the Mad Minute?
0: Yeah, I'll play too damn much. Bubba, I'm sorry, baby. I love you.
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8: Good morning, Dee Dee in the Morning, and we are all here on a Monday. Hope everybody had a wonderful weekend on this Monday, June 15th. We got to get right into our five things you need to know to start your day.
9: Number one.
10: The five things you need to know right now on Dee Dee in the Morning.
8: First thing you need to know, I saw this this morning, 12 dead after a skydiving plane crash. Did anybody see this?
11: This morning, NTSB investigators are set to arrive at the scene of a skydiving plane crash that killed 12 people. The plane took off around 11:30 Sunday morning from Butler Memorial Airport, about an hour south of Kansas City. A manager at the airport says the plane had just taken off when it began a turn and then nosedived into the ground about 300 yards from the runway. He says the small skydiving plane was carrying 9 experienced skydivers, 2 tandem jumpers, and a pilot. It remains unclear what caused the plane to crash. The company operating the flight, Skydive Kansas City, says it's cooperating with local and federal authorities and said in a statement, "Our deepest sympathies are with the families, friends, and loved ones of all who were lost."
8: Yeah, that was sad looking at
12: that.
8: Yeah.
9: Yeah. Mm-hmm. It was a
12: super sad.
9: A bunch of different events like that. I feel like that happened over the weekend. Mm-hmm. Did you see there was one where there was a girl who was bungee jumping?
8: Yeah.
9: And they threw her over the bridge.
8: And didn't connect the cord. I think I saw this morning 3 people have been arrested in that case.
9: Yeah, I did see that as well.
8: Yep.
12: Yes.
9: It was kind of a weird weekend.
8: It was a lot going on too. We got to talk sports too, because it wasn't just about, go ahead, JJ, the Knicks doing their thing.
12: Yeah. The Knicks did their thing. Game 5, it took place this past weekend, and it's over. No more basketball. The Knicks are champions.
13: Wimby on Brunson. The two stars. Brunson off the bounce, gets inside, leans in, right hand, and he backs it home. Brunson looks. Brunson drives. Brunson shoots. Ties the game. And Anobi gets it inside. Shot blocked. On the drive, gets in the paint, stops. Falling away is up. It's good. Brunson gets away from Castle. The floater's up and good. Here comes Fox. 5 seconds remaining. Fox to Wemby. Wemby tries a 3. Puts it up. Off the mark. Anunoby the rebound. It's over. It's over. Knick fans, this is not a dream. Your long, long wait has ended. Go ahead and cry. After 53 years, the Knicks are finally NBA champions once again.
8: Oh, my gosh. I loved it.
9: Go ahead
12: and cry. I can't believe it.
8: Yeah. I was so excited.
12: I mean, you know, the Knicks not my team, but I'm extra excited for them, man. I'm glad they won their thing.
8: Me too, though, JJ. And they're not my team, but, you know, I've just been liking the whole story of Jalen Brunson. Then I watch him and what's his name? Hart's good friendship. I looked at the three of them coming. Where'd they all come from, they said?
9: Josh Hart.
8: They all three of them played.
12: Villanova.
8: I saw that. I saw the fact that Brunson's been with his wife since high school, they said.
9: Wow.
8: Which is, like, their whole story, everybody's story on there, I've been paying attention to, and I love it.
9: I loved it. I ain't gonna lie to you. To see Carl Anthony Towns,
8: to see him get it
9: after the relationship with him and his mom, I was super excited for him for that.
8: Yeah, all of that. Yes. It was just a great story. I got obsessed and started going through and finding all kind of stuff on them. So I'll be telling y'all some of the stuff I found about them. The other thing I was getting ready to say was, by the way, when in terms of sports, you know, with we got to get into this, the World Cup. We got to get into that and some of the experiences. Anybody hear some of the experiences that some of these athletes are having here in the United States?
9: Yeah.
8: But the other thing was the Carolina Hurricanes winning the Stanley Cup, so we got to get into that too coming up later this morning.
9: Crazy. Can we get into Cam Newton real quick, though? You know, he did his Funky Friday show, and he sat down with Saucy Santana. Now, Saucy Santana is an openly gay rapper, and Cam Newton took the opportunity to ask him, do I come off as gay myself with the style and charisma that I have?
14: You think I'm gay?
15: No.
14: Oh.
15: Even with your little bow tie and all that, and your legs crushed, you know, your little bodysuit on, you don't get me gay. Mm-mm. You get me, you just, you cool, like, you just weird, like, you your own, you just, you your own, what's the name, you know? I can't say weird. I'm used to, like, hood. It's like, you know what I'm saying? Nike Tech, you know, that grand, ski mask and all that, but I don't think because you don't got that on that you ain't, that you don't get me gay.
14: I'm eclectic.
15: You know? But sometimes don't get you gay, and they'll gag you, because I done had some of them too. Next question, Tamika.
9: Uh-oh. Mm-hmm. I'm eclectic is what Cam Newton want to call it, I guess.
8: Right, right.
9: So shouts out to Cam Newton. Saucy Santana did say, you don't give me gay. Mm-hmm. So shouts out to Cam Newton. Can we also talk about Dr. Cheyenne Bryant?
8: Uh-oh, what'd she do?
9: She's still fighting for her life, kind of, sort of, on the internet. She was asked on the red carpet over the weekend, do you think that you need to show proof that you have a doctorate, that you are a real doctor? This was her answer. She's standing 10 toes down once again.
16: Like, do you feel like you need to show documents is important or is it not?
17: I think it's important to people I'm working with. I think it's important to my clients. I don't think it's important to defend against critics. Again, I go back to Jesus. If Jesus started to defend against every accusation while he was on his way to the cross, he would still be there today. That means that we would still be in sin. We still wouldn't have forgiveness. Instead, he walked his walk and did his journey and ran the play, and we're here today.
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0: Good morning, Dee Dee in the morning. We got to take a look at our hot topics, and we must talk about what happened with the New York Knicks, and we got to talk about Jalen Brunson, y'all. Did you guys hear what they said to him in that stadium? Let's get into it right now. Here we go.
1: If you're talking about it, Dee Dee's talking about it. Hot topics on Dee Dee in the morning.
0: All right, so JJ, yes, everybody watched Saturday. It was a shock, and it was a great game.
2: It's over.
0: Yeah.
2: It was a great game, man. Man, the Spurs, man, I know they should be disappointed, man. They led each game by double digits and allowed them to come back and win this damn series 4-1.
0: Yeah.
2: Man, so the New York Knicks have finally received their championship, their flowers, man. After 53 years, man, they are now world champions. And shout out to my man Jalen Brunson, man. He was out there balling, and he was talking about it.
3: Is everything you dreamed of? That's why I came to New York.
0: I know that's right. He said it's everything you dreamed of.
4: Yo.
2: Hey, man, it's simple. Hey, man, I got to get to him. The man put them on their back, man. That game five, he had the eye of the tiger, man. Because everybody started to slow butt him. 45 points. And it was only right for him to be the MVP.
5: The 2026 NBA Finals MVP is the captain, Jalen Brunson.
0: I love it for this dude. I love it. I just think it is such a great story.
4: El Capitan.
0: Yeah.
2: Hey, man. Did anybody see where they put that man jersey on the Statue of Liberty?
0: You lying, JJ.
6: I want to see that.
0: That's hilarious. No, I love it, though.
4: That whole team, they don't have to. Any bodega that they stop at, any food spot, any spot at all, they don't have to pay for anything.
6: For the rest of their life.
4: Yes, indeed, man.
0: Man.
4: It was amazing to see. Yeah. And then afterwards, I saw like a video from New York City. It looked like mad. It looked like chaos.
6: So my cousins and nephews and sisters, everybody, they were sending me videos all night, like, it's going down.
0: I swear, I'm going to tell you what I'm loving watching. A lot of these sports, you know, bloggers, everybody let you see. They put Jalen right there when he played with Dallas. Not needed in Dallas, won a championship. They said this one missed in 2019 title run for the Raptors. They said won a championship.
4: Why do we have to bring Dallas into right every? Here, why are you so obsessed
0: Jimmy
4: with
0: Butler
4: Dallas? I don't understand the reason you are so obsessed with the Dallas culture.
0: But here's the thing. I'm not even going to Dallas. I'm trying to get over here to Minnesota.
4: It was the first one you mentioned, if you don't remember.
0: Okay, but it don't matter.
4: Let's celebrate that man's victory.
0: Hold on. I'll make them the last because they are last. God. They were last this last NBA season, so you're right, Trey. But let me keep it moving.
4: You are obsessed with
0: traded
4: us.
0: For KD. They got him over here, won a championship. Like, it's so great to show all of these different players. They were at different teams.
2: What their journey was before they got to this championship, man. Absolutely. I thought that was amazing.
0: That's what I like. It had nothing to do with trying to throw no shade at Dallas.
4: Sure it didn't. Because you're not a shady person at all. No, you wouldn't do anything like that.
0: No, never. Never, Trey. Never.
4: You wouldn't do nothing like that.
0: Ever.
4: That's out of your character.
0: E-D-E-R ever, Trey. Let's talk about Shaq.
6: All right, so Shaq is out here admitting to failing the one and only woman, his ex-wife.
7: She had said something along the lines of she didn't think that she ever loved you.
8: And my response was I wouldn't have loved me either. It just showed me that a man, I was failing. A man has three jobs with a woman. Protect, provide, and love. And at that point in my life, I failed her in all three areas.
7: Really?
8: So I understood it. People, I understood it. I was an asshole. I was an idiot. As a man, you didn't do the right thing. And the circumstance was I lost mostly everything. Mm. And you have to learn from that.
4: Mm. Yo, shout out to Shaq, man, for taking accountability. Yeah. You know what I'm saying? He's been very, like, vocal and open about him being the issue in his marriage.
0: Yeah. The only thing now is that we got to see if he gets married again. If he makes the same mistakes, he learned nothing.
4: Probably not.
0: But he probably won't get married.
4: Yeah,
0: now.
4: Probably not. What's the point?
0: Yeah.
4: You know what I'm saying? Yeah, he probably won't. He having too much fun with them little Instagram models.
0: All right. Let's talk about Chelsea Handler.
4: Yeah, so Chelsea Handler basically is going viral on social. She is talking about an experience that she had with old Bill Cosby. Before a lot of the allegations came out about Bill Cosby and the drugging and the women and the prison sentences, she says she actually met with Bill Cosby in a hotel room and he wasn't very kind.
9: Bill Cosby. I thought Bill Cosby was it. And then I met Bill Cosby and he summoned me to his hotel room in Atlantic City, New Jersey. And I was like, oh my God, are you Kidding me? I bring my security guard and my two, a guy who's opening for me, and we go up to Bill Cosby, and he opens the door and he doesn't see the two guys I'm with. And he's like, hey, and he's got that Jell-O pudding smile. He's like, yeah. The door opens and reveals that I'm with two men, and his face turned and it's an upside down jelly, you know, frown. He was a real asshole. He was like going off on my opener because she was opening for a woman. He goes, so then like 6 months later, all the stories came out about Bill Cosby.
10: Oh, geez.
9: And I was like, little does Bill Cosby know that a roofie wouldn't have put a dent in me.
0: Okay. No.
9: Like, I have done every drawing and I'm still
0: all right. Thank you, Chelsea.
4: She says she's too hardcore for that.
0: Okay. All right. Coming up later, Trey G's going to give you his list of the best black TV sitcoms on the way to Dee Dee in the Morning.
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0: Good morning. It's Dee Dee in the Morning on this Monday. It is June 15th. Looking for Trey G right now to find out what's trending.
4: Hey, so you know, the NBA, it feels like they're in all the headlines right now for the right reasons, right? New York Knicks just won. Wemby is a sensation, it feels like, on social media.
6: Right.
4: Well, now James Harden is making headlines on social media for some really bad news. Yeah. It looks like he was arrested over the weekend in Texas for allegedly having a gun in plain sight and not holstered while driving. Mm-hmm. Now, he was released on a $100 bond, so he is out of jail. But James Harden was arrested over the weekend in Texas for having a gun.
6: $100?
4: $100.
2: $100?
0: Right.
4: Yeah, $100 bond.
0: All right. All right.
4: That's it. It's Texas, damn it. I'm not surprised.
0: Oh, that's right, because isn't it you can have a gun and everything, right?
4: Yeah.
0: Everybody can have a gun.
6: Okay.
4: I think it just has to be, like, stored properly or something like that, and his probably just wasn't stored.
0: Okay. All right, y'all, listen. Coming up later, Trey G's giving you his definitive list of the best black TV sitcoms. That's on the way. And then also, guess what? Answer this question. Which body part does a neurologist focus on? If you can get that right and 9 more questions right within 1 minute, you're going to win $1,000 this morning at 833. Talk to Dee Dee.
4: That's 833-825-5233.
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1: Where you at?
0: At the house with it, watching Santa.
1: Who you with?
0: On the couch with my favorite sinner. I was about to, but you convinced us. Should I decorate her walls or log off to Pinterest? Never too late to meditate on emotional attachments. Even if I fall short.

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1: All right, so listen, here's the deal. We get Ash Cash every Monday, and we get our money right. One of the things that most people didn't know, Ash Cash used to be a banker, used to, you know, handle all that money.
2: Yeah, I was a banker for 15 years. I did everything from teller to personal banker. I was a branch manager. I was actually a CEO of a credit union as well. And so, yeah, I have a, you know, I know some things about the banking world. I know some things.
1: All right, so let's talk. You know, a lot of folks want to start a business. And then people will say, well, I went to a bank and I couldn't get funding. They say it has a lot to do with the name. Is that right?
2: 1,000%. And I think so here's where flexing on the internet and flexing in the real world don't, you know what I mean, they don't mix, right? Because a lot of times you say, yo, I want to start a business, and you're just starting out the business, and you want to, you know, create this business name. And so if you're in a construction company, you'll probably put like construction or healthcare or trucking or carrier, transportation, like all of these words in your business title, because when you say your business, you want to feel great about it. You want to tell people, you want to flex a little bit. But what people don't realize is that there's a lot of industries that are high-risk industries for the bank. And so when they look at your name and they see gasoline or real estate or agriculture or investing, you know, jewelry, finance, auto, like these are high-risk industries. And so now you become a risk. Just walking through the door, just the name, they don't even care about how much money you made. Walking through the door, they think you're risky, and they'll think again before they lend to you.
1: Okay, that's interesting though. So what would be some, what kind of names, I'm trying to figure out what kind of names we could go with. What would get us some money?
2: Yeah, so I would use words that are like vague, right? Words that don't necessarily say exactly what you do, but they could always fall under, like, you know, so like marketing is always safe. Consulting companies are always safe. Like advice is safe. Actually doing stuff is not, right? So for instance, let's just say if I had a construction company, or let's say JJ had a construction company, and he called it, you know, JJ Construction.
1: Really?
2: Wrong thing. I wouldn't do that, right? Mm-hmm. What I would probably call it is, you know, JJ's Worldwide, right? Or JJ Management Group, right? Because yes, he's still managing the construction, but JJ Management Group could also be a business consultant. You could also be managing that. If you know, Didi, you know, started selling luxury homes and she wanted to open an account, I wouldn't say, Didi's real estate company. I would probably say, you know, Didi's Holdings, right? Or Didi Global, or Didi, you know, Enterprise.
1: I like it.
3: Like that one.
2: That allows you to, you know, fall into the category of what they will actually provide loans for, right?
1: Wow.
2: And so just as a, like, top line, right? The banks do not, you know, all of the stuff that I named before are high risk. But when you think about what's low risk, you got professional development and training. That's low risk.
1: Mm-hmm.
2: You got educational services. Mm. You have management consulting. Mm. You have marketing consulting, okay. Digital media and publishing, e-commerce. Things, again, that there's not a high turnover. You're not losing a lot of money.
1: Right.
2: I'm not saying to lie to the bank. Wink, wink. No, I'm not saying lie to the bank. What I'm saying is to make sure that immediately whatever business you're in, you're showing them that it's not going to be, it's not volatile, right? So for instance, again, personal development, like consulting, these type of things.
1: I like it. Okay, what's wrong,
4: Jason? I got a couple of names, man. If you was a banker, Ash Cash, man, let me know if you'll give me a loan with these right here, man.
2: Yes, sir.
4: I Smoke Real Good Production.
2: Look, I Smoke Real Good Production was probably a hard no for me.
4: Okay.
2: You know what I'm saying? Because while Tubi is on the rise, I don't know if that's
4: okay.
2: What I'm involved with.
4: All right, how about this one? Get Me Out the Negative Entertainment.
2: Look, Get Me Out the Negative is a red flag. You going in there red.
4: Okay.
2: You going in there telling me you negative already. So I it's a pass for me.
4: All right, I got one more. How about Pop Them Bottle Records?
2: Look, Pop Them Bottles tell me, you know, it could be pharmaceutical, which is no good. It could be liquor, which is no good. So yeah, pop them bottle records. You know, I'm gonna say no for those.
1: I kind of like that
4: label.
1: Yeah,
4: pop them bottles. Yeah, you do. No, I just saying, well, pop them bottles.
1: That's hilarious. So be careful, everybody, and think about your names as you're out here and you're forming these businesses and you're going in trying to get money. Be careful on some of these names for real, y'all. Mm-hmm. You really have to. All right, Ash Cash.
2: All my scamming.
1: I know.
3: Hey.
1: No.
2: Spin that. All right. Look, I'm saying no to that, too.
4: Yeah, absolutely.
1: All right, how do people find you, Ash Cash?
2: You can go to my website, iamashcash.com. Or follow me on all social media platforms at I Am Ash Cash.
1: Every Monday we do that with this man right here. Give it up for Money Making Mondays with Ash Cash.
3: All right.
1: It's Aditi in the morning. 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
5: We'll head over to the Frederick area where on 270 northbound there was an accident after I-70 before Route 15, now blocking one left lane, but all the lanes were blocked for a few minutes, so it's very slow on northbound 270 trying to get on to Route 15 north. Once you're on 15, the backup continues until about Jefferson Street northbound. Southbound 15 is okay. 270 southbound, very slow from Route 80 down to the truck scales. Westbound 70 from Frederick to Hagerstown, we're in good shape also. And on I-70, west of 81, we're looking good. 81 southbound from Chambersburg into Greencastle through Hagerstown. No major backups. There is a slow exit from I-81 southbound onto eastbound 70. But after that, as you continue south down toward Martinsburg and Winchester, no problems there. That's traffic, and you're up to date.
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0: Wake up, win, and laugh with your favorite morning show, Didi in the Morning on Live 7. All right, so you're trying to get around Hagerstown, huh? 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
1: We'll head over to the Frederick area where on 270 northbound there was an accident after I-70 before Route 15, now blocking one left lane, but all the lanes were blocked for a few minutes, so it's very slow on northbound 270 trying to get on to Route 15 north. Once you're on 15, the backup continues until about Jefferson Street northbound. Southbound 15 is okay. 270 southbound, very slow from Route 80 down to the truck scales. Westbound 70 from Frederick to Hagerstown, we're in good shape also. And on I-70 west of 81, we're looking good. 81 southbound from Chambersburg into Greencastle through Hagerstown, no major backups. There is a slow exit from I-81 southbound onto eastbound 70. But after that, as you continue south down toward Martinsburg and Winchester, no problems there. That's traffic, and you're up to date.
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1: Good morning. It's Dee Dee in the morning. And let me see. I got comedian J.J. Williamson with me. Also, there is Trey G. But J. Crew said he has a problem right now with wifey at home, Amanda Panda. What's going on?
2: Thank you, Dee Dee.
1: You're welcome.
2: This is a little bit of a serious tip because the topic is somewhat serious. So me and Amanda, we've been together for a long time. And when two people are together for a long time, things can get rocky. Mm. Now, we never got married, and we've tested the test of time. And I tell people we stay together because we want to, not because of the legal paper, not the ceremony.
3: Right.
2: Not the promise to or whatever religion you're in or the people there, right? People spend a lot of money to come to your wedding.
3: Sure.
2: And then you call it off 6 months later. We stayed together through the years because we loved each other, but it gets rocky. Sometimes she diagnoses me, and I don't like that. Through the years, like, you need this.
3: What is she diagnosed?
2: ADD. You tend to be this. You're narcissistic. You Trey, if you say I agree, I'm gonna stab you with this Sharpie. In your elbow.
3: I'm listening. I'm listening to you vent.
2: But listen, so I'm not saying I'm perfect. I'm a broken person. My past is ugly, right? But I'm here. I'm lucky. I'm lucky to make it, me and my brother. But she tells me I need to go see someone, psychiatrist. One, they're expensive. Two, are they going to give me pills? Because she doesn't want me to do that. She don't want me to go, no, back in the day, you know, parties that she knew. Like, no. She don't want me to go back and do them. So you need to go see somebody. And you know, I keep telling her, are you ever nervous that they'll tell me something that you might not want to hear?
1: What do you mean?
2: Like the solution.
1: And you think that they could tell you that you need to leave her? Is that what you're saying?
2: Yeah. I mean, does that ever cross her mind? Constantly telling me, go get help.
3: No.
2: Okay, I'll go get it. I'm not having a psychosis, but I'm saying, like, you always seem to have this. You always seem to have that.
1: But what if they tell you that everything that she said is true, though? What if it's the other one?
2: Then I guess...
1: I mean, like,
2: I guess she's
1: you,
2: right.
1: You immediately thought that if you go see someone, they're going to tell you that she's the problem.
2: You know
1: and so
2: why,
1: now
2: though?
1: You're pointing the finger at her instead of pointing it at you.
2: Do you know why, though?
1: Why?
2: Because I'm always being diagnosed by somebody who doesn't have a degree.
1: Oh, okay.
3: Well, but that's what she's saying, though, right? Like, she's saying you should go to someone who has a degree.
1: Right.
2: And my point is, you're telling me go see this doctor who has the degree.
3: Right.
2: I'm telling you, be careful what you ask for.
3: But you are the one who is saying that you want somebody who has a degree to tell you, what's wrong with me?
2: Right.
3: But when she suggests
2: she wants me to. Yeah. I don't necessarily want to go.
1: Okay.
2: I don't want to go.
1: Why?
2: It's expensive, too, and I don't have the money, three, and I'm broke, four.
1: Hold on a second. No, you're not. Hold on a second. Hey, everybody. I want everybody to know something. First of all,
2: you ever go to those programs, Trey? One free session, the rest, you got to pay.
1: Stop with this, okay? Because you know what? We've had several psychiatrists and psychologists and therapists on the show. You know what they said? If you got enough money to buy, I'm looking at all the jewelry you got on and the nice watch that you have on. And this, you go out and you shop every weekend to find something cute to go out in. You mean to tell me you got money to look good, but you ain't got money to feel good? You ain't got money to get into your...
2: Will I get hired to do gigs if I don't look good?
1: Yeah.
2: Nope.
1: Yeah, you get hired.
2: I'm going to get hired if I ain't fresh in our culture. I'm going to get hired if I ain't fresh looking good. Hey, JJ, we don't have to spend money on our appearance. Come on.
1: Really? You're the
2: You know
1: every
2: that.
1: Weekend?
2: No,
1: every
2: there's some weekend. Weekends we don't work. Yes.
1: Every weekend, though, that you go out, you got to go, what about the jewelry? What about the time you come in?
2: It's my look.
1: It's your look?
2: You know that.
1: Oh, okay. So you're more concerned with your look than your own mental health.
2: No, my look helps me get money and it gets me paid. I destroy that. It's part of it. She knows that, too.
3: But at what cost? You know, it's Men's Mental Health Awareness Month. You know what I'm saying? So I do feel like maybe your mental health should take precedent over your appearance.
2: Here's my thing. Growing up, I'm from

0: You know where we from. We don't talk like, yo, you something wrong with you. Oh, sure. Be he, boo hoo. We all got problems. Buck up. But my point is, she keeps stressing me to go talk to somebody. Okay, I'm going to go do it. No. What if this person enlightens me to something that I didn't realize?
1: And I get
0: and
1: it.
0: And that realization
1: have you brought
0: is
1: that?
0: Something that you're not going to be happy about. Because you think you're a doctor by diagnosis.
1: Wait. You are gassing it. Hold on. Have you brought this to her? Like, have you told her this?
0: This was a 2-3 hour conversation last night till 1 in the morning. I tried to call off. Diddy was like, you know, do whatever you want, but you know.
2: Oh, no. He tried to call off at 8:50 last night, not 1 a.m. Now, hold up. I got a timestamp right here. Yeah. All right, listen. You know what?
0: You wanted a story I gave you.
1: I think maybe both of y'all should go.
0: We cruising, and we're probably going to get mad about this tonight.
1: Maybe both of y'all should go see a counselor. Maybe that would help.
2: Too. Oh, God.
1: Oh, God.
2: He just fell. All right. Yeah. Hey, listen. While he gets up from the floor because he fell out his chair, and I don't know what's going on this morning, everyone. Right. But it feels like deja vu for me. It's Dee Dee in the morning.

0: Hey, it's Dee Dee in the Morning, and comedian J.J. Williamson needs to talk to us.
1: Well, you know, people are still today talking about this GOAT status. Who's the greatest, Jordan or LeBron? Well, LeBron just spoke out again.
0: Uh-oh,
1: spoke out. He letting y'all know, look, I'm the GOAT. I'm not taking nobody over me, period.
0: Mm.
1: You know, if you grew up in the Jordan era, you're going to say Jordan. Now, if you grew up in the LeBron era, they still saying Jordan. But damn it, in my mind, I'm the GOAT. Mm-hmm. I'm not taking nobody ahead of me, period. Stop asking, stop talking about it. Don't ask me no more. I'm the GOAT. Put me up there.
0: I agree.
2: Dee Dee, you know what that sounds like? That sounds like one of them men's like, I'm the man. I'm the man. You got to tell people you're the man. You're not the man. Michael Jordan sits out here and says, there's no such thing as the GOAT because every generation there's another great player.
0: Yeah,
2: and they're all learning from the others. Okay.
1: Thank you, Ariel. Thank you, Ariel.
0: I'm going to say this. It's so stupid, this argument. We all know who the GOAT is. But here's the thing.
2: I don't believe it's LeBron at all.
1: There's no correct answer to that.
0: Okay.
1: It's all opinionated.
0: I get it. Mm-hmm. I get it. You're right, because, you know, you guys want to say that Michael Jordan's a GOAT based on rings, and I always go, well, it can't be based on
1: not,
0: rings.
1: No, it's not
0: because
1: for
0: there's
1: me.
0: Somebody who has more rings than him, so it can't be that.
1: I also
0: think that it should be, though, the GOAT, when you start breaking records beyond records, then you are the GOAT. Come on, that man broke every record.
1: I'm going to go with Jordan then.
2: Jordan
1: ain't played in damn near 20 years, and Nike's still paying him about $300 million a year.
0: That's Nike. Give credit to Nike for being the machine that they are. They got the money to promote him the way they did.
1: Nike got a whole lot of other folks there. They ain't selling what he doing.
0: If I teamed with Nike, too, I'd be a GOAT.
1: Yeah.
3: I like watching.
1: No, you wouldn't be the GOAT.
3: I like watching.
0: Trust and believe me, everybody. There's certain things that you have to pay attention to.
1: Hey, hold me
0: who
1: back.
0: You work with and how
1: hold
0: you
1: hold me
0: who
1: back.
0: Got the money to promote
1: sick of this, man.
2: No,
1: man, so, whatever, man. Don't look at me like that,
0: Nike
1: though.
0: Nike had the money.
1: Hey, look at me again. Okay. Look at me again.
0: LeBron! Coming up, we got Hot Topics on the way. It's Dee Dee in the Morning.

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1: I used to think about immature things. 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Is this really your real phone number?

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Zodiac sign, it must be a Gemini moon, cause we about to go half. 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
1: Good morning. It's Dee Dee in the morning. We got to get right into our hot topics, everybody, because boy, ASAP Rocky was seen having, they said he had on a thong, everybody. He had on a thong. Yep. So let's see what's going on. Somebody say, is he dibbling dabbling? We don't know. Let's get into it. Here we go.
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1: 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We're powered by purpose. Did anybody see this? Now, this is Touré. Is it Touré? How do you say this man's name, y'all? You know the pastor? Is it Touré or Touré?
4: I was a Touré. Yeah,
1: all I know is he's married to... what's her name? Sarah Jakes, right?
5: Yes.
1: And he was out here. He was preaching over the weekend, and he was talking about the young man Carmelo Anthony, 35 years behind bars. Take a listen at this.
6: Keep the main thing. The main thing is we got to cover our young people, and we have to teach them about self-control. If there was an element of self-control in that whole equation, on both sides of it, turning the other cheek, it's quite possible we wouldn't be here in this situation. So sometimes we make it a big thing, and listen, I'm not telling you how to feel, but I am saying I'm a solutions person. Hey, what can be different? Keep your hands to yourself. Use your words responsibly. Don't be overcome with evil, because there's going to be a lot of things to argue about, a lot of things to get upset about, and here's what the Bible says. He who doesn't rule his own spirit. It's like a city whose walls are broken down. There's no protection. There's no safety. There's no strategy. Bad things happen as a result of it.
7: Yeah. I do think what he said was really good. I think it made a lot of sense, but I think a lot of people don't like when you make a lot of sense. a lot of people like their own kind of understanding. Because a lot of folks in the comment section of that video were basically saying that he's very tone deaf. They feel like that only one person should have showed more common sense and more restraint in that situation, which I do think both parties should have showed more common sense and more restraint. But a lot of folks kind of came at him for his opinion on it.
4: In a perfect world, equal force, like he pushed you, you shouldn't have to stab him, you know, push him back, right? And you can say, oh, it's equal fights, like, oh, he's bigger than me. I get it, but... you could have just walked away after that or whatever, but you know, like you could fight a person, but not, you don't have to stab them.
7: Sure.
4: He pushed you. Use your hands too.
7: I think it's a dangerous conversation though. I guess to frame it in that way, because if they hadn't provoked him, none of this would be happening. We wouldn't be having this conversation. He wouldn't have been on trial, anything like that. If you had just let the boy stay under the tent during the pouring rain, none of this would have been happening.
4: But to say we live in a world with people, right? Not to provoke him, people are going to get provoked. So every time somebody provokes you, you have the
7: That's the opposite side of it.
4: Right to take a life,
7: That's the opposite side of it.
1: All right, let's talk about academics.
7: Yeah, so DJ Academics basically is talking about a situation where ASAP Rocky was on stage during his show. You know, ASAP has been touring all around the country. People have been going crazy for ASAP. But there was a clip going around where ASAP showed a thong as he was on stage, or what people perceived, I guess I should say, as a thong while he was live on stage. Now, there's been a lot of conversation about, was it a mic pack? Was it a thong? But DJ Academics reached out to ASAP to see if it was a thong, and this is what he got back.
8: I hit up ASAP Rocky. I got his number. I wanted to be very, you know, hospitable to him. I said, Rocky, I know what these people are saying about you cannot be true. Thong gate must be resolved. And I said, what's the word? Let me know. I'll go clear this up for you. You know, I've listened for years. Dame Dash told me how Harlem give it up. And I know previously in the past, people have said, hey, listen, you know, he rocked a skirt or a kilt or whatever. And then people are like, yo, what about the story, the slipping on the semen? Brother, I'm not buying it. But I will say, I reached out to Rocky. I was met with silence.
1: Okay. So now, what is it, Thonggate? We are really investigating Thonggate with ASAP Rocky. And it did. I saw him on stage, and it did look like it was a thong. It did.
9: Yeah, I know. Absolutely.
1: And it wasn't Speedos, because, you know, sometimes if the European men used to wear Speedos, it wasn't that.
3: Nah.
1: It was a thong. So yeah. Let's see what happens with that. All right, let's move on and talk about those winners. Those the New York Knicks. Come on now.
3: Woo! Man, them New York Knicks, man, close it out on Saturday in game 5. Beat them 4-1. Man, the New York Knicks finally got over that drought of 53 years of being champions. Shout out to Jalen Brunson, man, for being MVP. I'm happy for my man Big Cat. Carl Anthony Towns.
7: Facts.
3: Got him a championship, facts. Man. So, man, he loved it.
5: You know, you work your whole life for this moment. Throughout my career, I've seen myself fall down. People tell me to stay down, and I got back up. Even when I was in the mud, and I kept putting my left foot in front of my right foot. I kept trusting God. I kept trusting my faith. I kept trusting the work. And, you know, at the end of the day, like we, this team has always said since the beginning, it is written. This was written for New York. And we went and got it done today, and it's because of all the brothers here, because of the fans.
1: That's nice.
7: Yeah.
1: That's really beautiful.
3: And look, yeah. I don't know if anybody remember after game one, man, when they beat San Antonio in San Antonio, he got interviewed after the game. He just felt like his mom's spirit was with him.
4: I love that.
3: The entire series, man. So shout out to him about that, man. Mm-hmm. Real talk.
1: Definitely. All right, y'all, listen. Coming up, we're going to tap in with comedian Ari Spears. He's on the way next. It's Dee Dee in the morning. It's Dee Dee in the morning on Live 96.7, brought to you by Fat Daddies in Hagerstown. 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
10: All righty. Good Monday morning to you, Didi in the Morning, along with everybody here except for J.J. Williamson is hanging out in Washington State.
11: Ow. Yeah, I'm out here in Tacoma, Washington. Had an amazing weekend at Nate Jackson's Super Funny Club, man. Mm-hmm. They came out and showed up, man. Hey. Made a little bonus, made a little change.
10: All right, now.
11: Chime.
10: By the way, JJ is coming to us from Washington State in our worldwide Didi in the Morning broadcast studios.
11: And it's amazing.
10: Yes, it is, JJ. Thank you. It's just his hotel room. Anyways, hey, Trey G, what's trending?
12: Hey, so Lil Wayne, New Orleans' own, actually scored a legal win in court. He was being sued for about $29,225 by a former security guard of his. Basically, the security guard said that Lil Wayne punched him in the ear.
10: Oh, no.
12: Yeah, back in December of 2023. He basically said that he threatened him with a gun, punched him in the ear, and some more other stuff.
13: I never heard about this.
12: Right on. That's a good dad joke. Yeah. That's a good dad joke. I like it. Well, the judge actually ruled that Lil Wayne was not liable for any of the damages that the security guard said that Wayne was liable for. And matter of fact, not only did he say he wasn't liable, the guy who sued him now has to pay Lil Wayne's legal fees.
10: Wow.
12: Yeah. So he scored a big win in court over the weekend.
10: All righty.
12: Yes, indeed.
10: Well, there it is, everybody. Hey, listen, coming up, we're going to tap in with comedian Ari Spears and ask him what he has against the South and Mississippi in particular. That's on the way. It's Didi in the Morning.
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Let's get the party started. See you at the bar, you was hardly talking. That's when I knew that your heart was scarring. Friends to lovers need a part to star in. Like, wait, babe, let me

0: It's Dee Dee in the morning. Everybody is here. Jay Cruz, also Trey G, and comedian J.J. Williamson. I always say this, J.J., you comedians have a fraternity.
1: Yeah, we are.
0: Y'all are like, I swear to God, y'all all know each other and everything
1: got
0: else.
1: Got love, support, and all that, et cetera, et cetera.
0: Well, this man, you know, J.J., you were saying, we got to get him in here. We got to get this man in here. Please welcome comedian Mr. Ari Spears.
2: All right. Yo,
1: hey, stop playing.
0: Look at Ari Spears.
3: How you doing?
0: You've been in this game a long time, huh?
2: 36 years.
0: No.
1: 36, dude.
2: I remember the Mad TV days. This is a big pleasure.
3: Yes, sir. Yes,
2: indeed.
3: Sir.
2: Uh-huh.
0: Yeah, I love it. Mad TV, is that where you got your big start? Was that it?
3: That was one of many.
0: Okay. Mm-hmm.
3: One of many.
2: Yeah.
3: Def Comedy Jam was, you know, I did that when I was 16. Mm-hmm. Showtime at the Apollo at 17.
0: Damn, you were that young?
3: Yeah. And then, you know, Mad TV eventually came.
0: Wait a minute. You knew you were funny at, like, that age and you were getting up on stage.
3: Well, I knew what I wanted to do. So my mother guided, put me in the right direction and... You know, the rest is history.
0: I love your voice, by the way. This man got a
3: New
0: distinct
3: York.
0: Voice. And that New York accent is strong.
2: Ain't it East Coast?
0: Yeah.
3: I hung out late last night. A lot of tequilas.
0: Oh, okay.
2: Oh, yeah.
3: A lot of vodkas.
0: Okay.
2: Come on, man. So I'm trying to pull
4: it
2: together.
4: Hey, man.
2: Yeah.
4: You made it.
1: Hey, man, take the listeners back to the first time on stage, man. How was that moment for you, man? And were you nervous? Did you hit it out the park your very first time touching that mic?
3: It was surreal because... I went to the Improv in New York, me, my mother, and my sister. And in order to get on stage, you had to basically draw your number out of a hat.
1: Right. Mm.
3: And all three of us put it in. None of us got it. And then feeling kind of dejected, somebody was like, yo, you got to go to Uptown in Harlem.
0: Uh-huh.
3: There's a comedy club in Harlem. Got to go up to Uptown. So I went up to Uptown. And, you know, at 14 years old, I didn't really have material.
4: That's crazy.
3: But I did impressions. So I think I did my first thing was I did Jack Nicholson, James Brown.
0: No!
3: And somebody else doing a Pepsi commercial.
0: No.
1: Oh, wow.
3: So that was just me trying to feel myself.
0: Wait a minute. You can do there. At 14, you were doing Jack Nicholson?
3: Yeah. Uh-uh.
0: Oh,
3: yeah.
0: My God. Okay. Yeah. What's a Jack Nicholson?
3: Oh, yeah. I don't listen.
0: You don't do him now?
3: From what it was then
0: to
3: now is a whole different ballgame.
4: Oh, but right.
3: Those were my humble beginnings.
0: Oh, okay. So you did James Brown. When you look back, do you ever cringe at it? Is it cringeworthy a little bit?
3: You know what? It's funny because when you look at a lot of the Def Comedy Jam episodes from back then, we were all so green that you could tell it was like Bill Bellamy is my man. Jersey, we came up together. And like during his set, there's so many times where he's like, blah, blah, blah. Yo, that's crazy, right? And there's this nervous energy and the behavior you have. But when you look back now in terms of where we were and where we are now, it's like being a jazz musician.
0: Wow.
3: You relax, you chill, you let it come to you, you know. So I like watching the evolution of it all.
0: Right, right.
3: Yeah.
2: Do you like where the state of comedy is right now? Like as far as like, you know, the people, the crowds, the sensitivity, everything?
3: You know, the Kevin Hart roast.
0: Right.
4: There you go.
3: Caught so much flack.
0: Yep.
3: And at the end of the day, I understand in terms of a community, in terms of a people and a culture, where it bothered us, but at the same time, it's a roast. And we live and die on this hill called comedy.
0: Yeah.
3: This badge that we wear called comedy, you got to stay true to that.
0: Yeah.
3: So it's a roast. So at the end of the day, if you don't like it, it's subjective. Don't watch it.
0: Yeah.
3: No. But it's a roast, man.
4: It's not going to change.
3: It is what it is.
0: So you don't think there is not a line, then you don't think there's a line in comedy?
3: There shouldn't be.
0: Okay. Mm.
3: You know, three of the greatest quotes I've ever heard, Dave Chappelle, you don't know where the line is in comedy until you cross it. George Carlin, you should know where the line is in comedy and deliberately cross it.
0: Dang.
3: Patrice O'Neill, great comedy leaves half the audience laughing and the other half horrified.
0: Damn.
3: So if this is the hill that we die on, it is what it is.
0: Dang it.
4: I would say that's the motto you follow.
3: It is, but of course.
0: Ari Spears, hold on a second. Aries, I'm really serious. I really like your voice. Has anybody asked you to do voiceover work? It's so like hardcore.
3: I've done it.
0: Oh, really?
3: I do. I'm the voice of Wizard Kelly on Proud Family.
0: Oh, I didn't know that.
3: Yeah, did not know that.
0: Damn.
3: Yeah.
0: Okay. All right.
2: Damn. That's hilarious.
0: I know. I need you to start reading stuff like Shawshank Redemption. What was his name? Morgan Freeman be doing. Yeah. That's what you got. Yeah.
3: I actually got a joke that I'm working on right now where I talk about I get by Morgan Freeman.
0: How's he narrate? You can do his voice?
3: Ah, there it is. That warm liquid-like fluid.
0: Okay. All right, we got to take a break. More with Aries Spears coming up. It's Dee Dee in the morning. 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
4: I-70 eastbound looking pretty good right now from Hagerstown to Frederick. No delays. Route 15 northbound. Very slow now from Jefferson Street up to Rosemont Avenue. Southbound 15 is slow off and on from just before 7th Street down to Patrick Street. 270 is pretty slow still from Route 80 down to the truck scales. Into Loudoun County, extremely slow on Route 15 because of an accident south of Luckett's. Delays in both directions. Westbound 70 from Frederick to Hagerstown were good, and then west of 81, I-70 is moving well both ways, east and westbound between Hancock and Hagerstown. 81 southbound, no delays from Shippensburg into Chambersburg through Greencastle and Point South. Northbound 81 also looking good. That's traffic, and you're up to date.
5: 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Want to talk your talk or say what's up?
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0: And JJ Williamson. JJ, of course, had to bring in one of his comedian brethren.
1: Come on now.
2: Let me give my flowers to this man right here. Because I don't remember how long ago it was, but we actually worked together on the road. This is one of the funniest dudes I've ever seen. He got a style and a delivery and a nuance that's very unique to his own. And not a lot of dudes can deliver comedy in a very subtle way, relaxed, not aggressive, but very poignant and strong. It's a funny dude,
0: man. That's nice. I love that.
1: They blooming.
0: Coming soon.
1: They blooming.
0: But do you find that in comedy, are there some comedians that don't want to give up the flowers and give credit to folks?
2: That's a very fine line because I'm known as one of the biggest haters in the game, but I'm very opinionated. And I don't think I'm a hater. I'm just opinionated. And if I don't like something, I don't like it. And I'm gonna tell you honestly what my opinion is. But with the same passion that I'm gonna deliver what I don't like, I'm gonna deliver with the same passion
0: what I do like.
2: But we live in a very moist era of comedy right now.
0: What does moist era mean?
3: Exactly.
2: Everybody's just very sensitive. Yeah. You know, everything is seen as hate, and it's like it's not hate. I have an opinion, and because I'm famous or because I'm who I am, I'm not allowed to have an opinion. You know what I mean?
0: Yeah,
2: because
0: it seems like Eric, you be beefing with folks get mad at certain things. You said who just got mad recently?
1: There was a clip of Sean Marlon, right?
2: Corey Holcomb can't keep my name out of his mouth.
1: Oh God,
2: Yeah, man. So you know,
1: what did the issue? I guess, or what did the conversation start between you and Sean Wayans? Because that came out of left field.
2: There really wasn't a conversation. I simply said that when I've gone to comedy clubs and I go, yo, who was here last week? Who was here recently? And they go, Sean Wayans. And I go, how was that? And the word was, when Sean comes, you know, he wears shades. You can't talk to him directly. He tells the staff, if you want to talk to me, talk to my man. Don't look at me. And I'm just like, listen, I don't care how great you are. You should be humble. Dave Chappelle is the Richard Pryor of this generation. And he's a very humble, cool dude. And I'm just going, dude, your talent doesn't match your arrogance. I'm not saying, no one should ever be arrogant. But if you're going to be arrogant, your talent's got to be up there, through the roof.
0: Match,
2: and I just simply said, your talent doesn't match your arrogance. Should I have said it? Probably not. Has it come back to bite me in the ass? Maybe. But at the end of the day, I'm just saying, man, you know what I mean? And he caught wind of that. And he called me a bitch. And I guess we beefing. I ain't got no beef with him. Love and respect. I'm just saying, man, humble yourself.
0: Wow.
2: You know what I mean? Your talent doesn't match your arrogance, dog.
0: Yeah. What about you and DJ Vlad?
2: You got a dumb button, right?
1: Oh, yeah. I was just about to ask that.
3: We have one now.
1: Yeah, exactly.
2: That man.
1: Oh, God.
3: And why is that?
2: Because I simply went, look, man, I feel like I'm worth something. And what he was paying me was cool, but if I'm worth what I think I'm worth, break bread, dog.
0: Right.
2: You know what I mean? Like let's up the ante a little bit. So, you know, his thing was, let's talk about it. And you're not going to summon me. I'm going to talk to you when I can talk to you because I'm busy. But because I didn't answer his call when he wanted me to, he got mad at that, and he decided to go ham on me. It's like, dude, you're not going to summon me, man.
1: Do you think he keep that same energy in person as he did on the interviews?
2: Of course not.
1: Yeah, I wonder if that.
2: Because, you know, Godfrey is my man. Godfrey is my dog.
1: I love Godfrey, though.
2: And he was talking so slick about Godfrey, not in front of Godfrey.
1: Right.
2: And then when I was on his show, he you know, tried to say a bunch of things about Godfrey, and he wanted me to chime in. And when he finished his rant, I just went, and scene. Like, what you want me to say?
1: Right.
2: That's my dog. I'm not about to cross Godfrey for you.
1: That's loyal.
2: Yeah.
0: Damn, you did not say and scene.
2: Come on, B. I'm not doing that.
1: Eric, man, you know, we go way back. Man, why you do my state like that, man? Why you do Mississippi like that, man? Why you do my state like that, man? We love you, man.
2: My mother's from Jackson.
1: That's where I'm from. My mother's from Jackson.
2: Listen, for me, it's all tongue in cheek. Listen, do I really believe that Mississippians are slow, stupid? of course, there are entrepreneurs. Of course, there are doctors, lawyers, people are well to do and successful. But that's not where the funny is.
0: Right, right.
2: The funny is in the stereotype.
0: Yeah.
2: The funny is in the, you know, oh, Southerners are slow. And listen, I got love for the South. I really do. I sold out shows in Augusta,
0: good.
2: Alpharetta, Georgia.
0: Mm-hmm.
2: I love Charlotte.
0: Yep.
2: But if, you know, I'm a New York dude. I'm a New York dude. And I'm not saying that Southerners aren't great people, but all right.
0: I gotta take a break.
4: We'll be back.
0: More coming up with comedian Ari Spears.
1: Yes, sir.
0: It's Dee Dee in the morning.
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6: On I-70 eastbound, no delays now between Hagerstown and Frederick. Route 15 northbound, just a little bit slow as you pass Jefferson Street off and on up to Rosemont Avenue. Southbound 15 is moving smoothly. 270 still very slow from just before Route 80 down to the truck scales. Route 40 east and west between Hagerstown and Frederick also moving smoothly. West of 81, I-70 east and westbound between Hancock and Hagerstown looking good as well. 81 southbound from Shippensburg into Chambersburg through Greencastle and into Hagerstown, no delays. And then south of I-70, 81 is moving well in both directions with nothing in the way to slow you down so far this morning. That's traffic, and you're up to date.
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0: It's Dee Dee in the morning and Jay Cruz, Trey G.
1: So, Dee Dee, let me jump back on this.
2: Come on. Bring it in.
1: Okay. And again, I'm being tongue-in-cheek, but I like black people to read. And the South is just... Oh my God!
3: That's not okay.
1: You know, when I was in Memphis, I did a club called Chuckles.
3: Yes,
1: no longer there.
3: Yeah.
1: And at that time I was selling my comedy CD, and a lady said to her friend, "Girl, how much that CD was? Where they is?" And I'm just saying, we free now.
0: Stop it! We have a certain way to, man.
1: That's our lingo.
3: I know.
1: Hey, that don't mean they uneducated.
3: Exactly.
0: Everybody's using Ruz improperly now. I see it too and hear it, and it makes me cringe.
1: And I'm not going to front like.

0: Northerners. I'm not going to front like Northerners aren't not subjugated to slang.
1: Bad English.
0: Bad English.
1: Right.
0: I'm just saying that when you say where they is,
2: oh, no. God. Okay.
0: How much that city was.
2: I know it.
0: That comes with a mentality.
2: I got
0: and you. If you have that mentality, certain my jokes on an intellectual level,
2: it's going to go across.
0: It's going to go past you.
3: Cal,
0: it's going to go past
3: Cal,
0: you.
3: Cal, this Carrie comes in agreement.
4: We're going to understand you too, man.
2: Yes. Okay, Aries, let me ask you this
0: then. But you as a comedian, JJ, you're a scholar. In the sense that as a comedian, you have a certain level of thinking and funny and bravado where you can excel.
1: Even with that kind of speech.
0: Even with that kind of speech. Some people
3: did. That's wild.
2: Okay, man. So Aries, then that means what? Did you not like Southern rap?
0: Ooh. I'm so East Coast biased.
2: I know.
0: I shower with Tim's on. I have sex with Tim's on. I'm New York through and through.
2: I know it. That's
0: I respect the culture.
2: Okay, yeah. Because I was gonna say you're able to do DMX really well.
0: Mm-hmm.
2: Because I know you could do Jay-Z. He does Shaq.
0: Shaq. Yeah.
2: You can do Shaq right now.
5: Let's just go out there and I'm a dominant. Let's go out there and I'm a dominant. It's barbecue chicken.
4: Why do the eyes have to go with it? Yeah,
0: that's what
4: the eyes with it.
0: Have to go with.
4: Why the eyes got to go with it?
2: You gotta get in character.
0: Tony Soprano.
6: Better than that, Uncle Junior Johnny Shaq.
4: Oh God.
6: Better than Bada Bang. Oh. So what do we do? It's a mafia.
4: Oh God. Yeah.
2: Oh my God.
3: Now, Eric, man, you're a true New Yorker, man. How excited are you about them Knickerbockers, man?
0: I'm gonna be honest with you. I have no skin in that game. I'm a Michael Jordan dude.
2: Oh God.
4: Thank you.
0: So when Michael retired, I retired. So I've never been a Knicks fan, a Giants fan.
3: So you know, in your mind, there's no debate with him and LeBron.
0: Oh, George.
3: Thank you.
2: That's
4: insane. Thank you. Thank you.
3: We don't agree on the damn thing.
4: Thank you, brother.
0: Are you a LeBron guy?
3: LeBron guy for
0: stop something.
3: She's a LeBron guy.
0: So let me. I'm gonna put it in this terms.
3: Oh, God.
0: And this is more for the dudes. So LeBron's record is 4-6. MJ is 6-0. So as a dude, would you rather have a big that works sometimes 4-6, or an average that works all the time 6-0.
3: Oh, yeah, no.
2: Give me the 4-6.
3: Damn, see what I'm saying?
0: I'd rather have an average that works all the time 6-0 versus a big that works sometimes.
4: That's a terrible comparison.
2: It sets you down sometimes.
4: Terrible comparison. You know what? You was right about that statement earlier.
0: You're looking at it from the aspect.
4: Sure.
0: I'm talking about what works for you when you need it.
4: Performance.
0: Yes. 6-0 is better than 4-6.
4: That's not fair.
2: So hold on a second. You cannot be from the East Coast in New Jersey you're from and not root for the Knicks right now.
0: Listen, I'm happy for the energy that's going on in New York right now. Yeah. I think it's very exciting.
7: 100%.
0: But I'm not going to lie and sit here and be a bandwagon jumper and go, the Knicks. I've never been a New York guy.
4: That's really tough.
0: You know, I'm from New York, but I'm Michael Jordan is my guy.
2: Okay, so what about football? Do you have a fan or you have a favorite?
0: I don't. I play Madden, and that's as far as my love goes
2: for football.
0: That's it.
4: Who your team in Madden?
2: Yeah, who you like on Madden?
0: I don't have one.
4: Dude, I'm random.
7: One thing I sense about you, the theme I'm getting from a lot of stuff you're saying, you are a very loyal person. You seem very loyal to the soil type of thing.
0: Absolutely.
7: Yeah.
3: Has any of those times you done said your opinion on these podcasts, you have been confronted?
0: I recently was on, I was in Atlanta, and I did Young Jocks.
3: Mm-hmm. Okay.
0: Thing. And Shawty tried to approach me, and I ate that
4: Oh, God.
3: Wow. Yeah,
0: we got into the Cat Williams thing, and I said something about Cat Williams doing drugs.
2: Mm.
0: And he said, how do you know? I've been around Cat a million times. How do you know Cat done drugs? You ain't never seen it. So if you ain't see him do it, how you know he did it? I said, I never saw my dad have sex with my mother, but I'm here.
4: Oh, God.
0: You know what I'm saying? You don't have to see everything to know it exists. He was so flustered, and he went on to go, he was like, Aries, you a beast comedically, but so am I. I'm a legend, too. And I'm not trying to take a crap on my man.
2: Right, right.
0: But, dude, your name comes with a jingle. Oh, shout it, what my name is.
4: Yeah.
0: Like, dude, don't think you in the same category as me at all.
4: Damn.
2: Knock it off. This dude here is too real. Y'all give it up. Aries Spears.
3: Hey.
2: In the morning.

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1: Good morning. It's Dee Dee in the morning. Guys, let's get into our hot topics. Got to get to the hot topics because Jay-Z has done something that has angered a lot of folks in the black community. Boy, we got to get into this. Have y'all heard what this man did now? Let's go. Here we go.
2: Hot topics.
3: That's the way I like it.
2: On Dee Dee in the Morning.
1: 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Spruce works fast. We're talking dead weeds in one day. And it's safe for use around pets when use is directed. Try Spruce. All right, you guys, before we get into anything about Jay-Z, we must first talk about this. You know, New York Knicks, they won. But you already know the celebration. It was crazy. I saw them firing. I think they lit up buses and all kind of stuff. Take a listen.
4: Yeah. Tens of thousands of people filled the streets outside Madison Square Garden, where unruly fans did also become destructive. School buses used to transport soccer fans to World Cup matches across the river were set on fire. NYPD vehicles were trashed. People climbed on lampposts, scaffolding, and traffic lights. There were a few fights, a few slashings, and a 17-year-old was shot in Times Square. It took hours before those crowds dispersed. More than five dozen people were arrested. Several officers were injured.
1: Okay, I never understood how the celebrations turn violent. I don't understand how we won.
5: Yes,
1: let's
5: set
1: a car on fire. I just don't get it. I never
6: alcohol.
7: They happy. What you mean?
6: Alcohol. It's alcohol.
1: Okay, I got it. It's like, woo, let's set a bus on fire.
6: Take alcohol out of sports and watch what happens.
1: Okay. All right.
6: I'm just telling you.
1: Okay.
7: They happy. I mean, but I do think there will be some good residual effects of New York winning the championship as well. It's going to be probably less crime and stuff like that.
1: Oh, yeah.
7: I do think it'll be some good stuff.
1: Even though they kicked it off with crime, there'll be less crime throughout the year. By the way, their big parade is on Thursday. What were you going to say, JJ?
5: I was going to say, man, you know, they tore that city up. I pray that the city and maybe the New York Knicks organization, man, they need to give them sanitation workers a raise, man. Because they're going to be cleaning up for about a week.
1: Yeah, they are.
7: Filthy.
5: For real.
1: But again, get ready, though. I bet that parade's going to be crazy. They ain't going to be able to clean up until after Thursday. Because the Thursday is the big ticker.
5: Thursday, yeah.
1: Yeah, that's the big parade that's getting ready to go down.
5: Yeah.
1: Hey, the other thing is, you guys saw this, Jay-Z ain't right. A lot of people are like, wait a minute.
6: Another reason to call him a sellout, I guess. Listen, I don't know. He's having a situation with Target. They're celebrating his 30th anniversary Reasonable Doubt album. That's his first ever album. Groundbreaking. It kicked off. It arguably is the reason why people say he is the best MC of all time. No. The problem is Target. This is who you pick. Why does he always go this route, right?
8: Did you know Jay-Z 2 weeks ago announced a partnership with Target to sell a limited edition double vinyl 30th anniversary edition of Reasonable Doubt exclusively in Target? That Target I have not been into in almost 2 years. You're a billionaire for the culture, has a choice. And you could have chose to sell it in, you know, black-owned record shops or other small businesses, but no, he chose Target, and that's very intentional. That is his job, and that is why Jay-Z is where he is.
1: Ooh. A lot of people are bringing up the fact that, remember with the NFL, when everybody was like, let's boycott the NFL after Colin Kaepernick and this and that.
7: Right.
1: And then Jay-Z went over there and started doing work with the NFL.
7: Yeah.
1: And a lot of people are like, this guy is only out for self.
6: It's starting to hurt me because I'm a big fan and I'm starting to see signs that I don't like.
7: Yeah, it's been a lot of conversations around
6: me.
7: This one is hard to explain, this move.
1: I think so, too.
7: It is hard to explain this
1: one. We will get into it because I feel a conversation coming and I feel like we need to open the phone lines because
7: there's
1: a lot to get into.
5: With
1: Jay-Z. In the meantime, let's move on. Hey, don't tell me. I saw this, Trey. Boosie is out here looking for something else from his fans.
7: Yeah. They say Boosie one of the most begging rappers in the game. He always needs something. Whether it's a hairstylist, whether it's a transport company, whether it's a balloon bounce house company, Boosie always needs something. And he always asking his followers. For real. He always asking his followers for it. Well, now Boosie is saying that after the Baby's festival in Charlotte, he done lost his wallet.
9: Hey, I got $5,000. Anybody in Charlotte who would turn my wallet. I got everything in my wallet. I also need a ride from Wiggum, Georgia tonight to Atlanta. So if you're trying to make some money to take somebody from three people from Wiggum, Georgia to Atlanta,
7: Damn.
1: You guys.
7: And then he's so dramatic with it. It wouldn't be that bad if he had come on like they had just ran over his puppy or something.
6: Yeah. I'll do it.
1: This Damn. Dude is always asking somebody for something. Facts. He's a lot. He Facts. Just, drama yeah. follows Boosie. Yeah, he is. I can't.
7: Boosie need you too much for me. God,
1: Don't he? He seems like he's tiring. All right.
7: Run.
1: Hey, listen, coming up, we got $1,000 for you. 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
1: Back to Didi in the Morning on Live 96.7. Good Monday morning, Didi in the Morning. We're all here. Jay Cruz, also comedian, J.J. Williamson. But it is the man I'm looking for right here, the very young, wonderful Trey G. Trey?
16: Yeah.
1: What's trending?
7: You so dramatic. That's what's trending. Can we talk about Clay Thompson. Yeah, Clegg. I done combined them.
1: Clay and Meg.
7: Clay Thompson and Meg. Right? Clay Thompson and Meg.
16: You want a cake?
7: Shut up. Over the weekend, it came out basically. Did you hear about this?
1: Yes.
7: A source close to Klay Thompson basically said that he complained about Meg Thee Stallion oftentimes about her being too loud and too ghetto.
1: I have to say this. Cruz and I said about them.
6: I saw a video of them at a restaurant, and she started twerking.
7: Uh-huh.
6: And you could see the way he looked at her like, girl, this is not the place and the time.
7: Yeah.
6: I get it.
1: I think she played ghetto girl too much for him.
7: You think so?
6: Yeah. Like, oh, be me all the time.
1: So what they say? Isn't that what they say?
7: Yeah, basically a source close to the situation is saying that he said that often, and that was part of the reason why he actually broke up with Meg Thee Stallion or, like, cheated, whatever they say he did.
1: Yeah,
7: they said that it was doomed from the jump.
1: Pretty much. All right, listen, we got cash. How about this? $1,000. Answer 10 questions correctly, and you're going to win the money this morning at 833. Talk to Dee Dee.
7: That's 833-825-5233.
1: It's Dee Dee in the morning.
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0: Good morning. It's Didi in the morning. We are all here, and we got to get into this conversation, everybody. We must talk about how the New York Knicks won the other night.
1: Yo.
0: Okay, I must say this. Yep. I was stunned, okay? Mm. And why I would... No, let me tell you why I'm stunned. I just knew that the NBA was about to stretch this thing out to seven...
1: Oh, yo.
0: Seven games. Yeah. Did any of y'all expect
2: it? I did, too.
0: You did, too?
2: I did, too.
1: You thought it was in the script?
2: I did, too.
0: Yep, I thought it was scripted. I did. But I also thought that there was nothing they could do with the script by the end of the game, because once that Jalen Brunson is that dude now, you guys, which tripped me out. If you didn't watch the game, you missed it. Take a listen to how it ended.
3: Wemby on Brunson, the two stars. Brunson off the bounce, gets inside, leans in, right hand, and he backs it home. Brunson looks, Brunson drives, Brunson shoots, ties the game. Ananobi gets it inside, shot blocked on the drive, gets in the paint, stops. Falling away is up, and good! Brunson gets away from Castle, the floater's up, and good! Here comes Fox, 5 seconds remaining. Fox to Wemby. Wemby tries a three, puts it up, off the mark. Ananobi the rebound. It's over! It's over! Knick fans, this is not a dream. Your long, long wait has ended. Go ahead and cry. After 53 years, the Knicks are finally NBA champions once again.
0: That's crazy.
1: Go ahead and cry, boy.
2: Man, shout out to the New York Knicks, man. They did that thing in five. I was one of the ones that really thought the Spurs was going to do it, man. But Spurs, man, they led every game in double digits and allowed them boys to come back and win this series, man. Shout out to Jalen Brunson, man. He put the team on his back, scored 45 in the deciding game, ended up being MVP of the whole finals, and he talked about it.
4: It's everything you dreamed of. That's why I came to New York.
0: Okay, so can we have a conversation, though, you guys? Can we have a conversation about the fact that, so after these guys won, now all of a sudden, let me tell you what I'm seeing. I'm seeing that they all used to play together at Villanova. Who were the three?
2: Won a championship together.
0: So Jalen Brunson, Michael Bridges, and Josh Hart?
1: Yeah.
0: Okay.
2: That's correct.
0: Mm-hmm. They were at Villanova together, right? So then, here's the other part that I love. So then they start showing where all of these players who they used to play with before they got to New York.
1: Yeah.
0: Okay.
2: Yes.
0: So I didn't know this. So now they put it through there. Who's the one who used to be with the Raptors? Toronto Raptors.
1: OG Ananobi, I believe is his name.
2: OG.
1: Okay. Yeah, OG Ananobi.
0: So this is what they say, how it started to how it's going. Then they had, what's the other one? Carl Anthony.
1: Yeah, Carl Anthony Towns. He used to play with the Timberwolves.
2: He was with Minnesota.
1: He played with Anthony Edwards for a good little while.
0: Oh, really?
2: Yep, sure did.
1: Yeah, for a good little while.
0: Okay, all right. Then here's another one that they talked about. Let me see, who else? Who was the other one who was traded for KD, they said? He played with Brooklyn for a while.
2: Mikal Bridges.
0: Okay, Mikal that's Bridges. Him. Okay, okay. And then they said the last one was, what's his name? The Hart guy.
1: Josh Hart.
0: They said traded 3 times in 4 years. He played with the Blazers, the Lakers, and New Orleans.
1: Yeah, I remember when he played for the Lakers and New Orleans especially. Yeah, I remember them two franchises.
0: Wow.
1: Yeah.
0: This is so interesting.
1: Of course, Jalen Brunson played with the Dallas Mavs, and they didn't give him the money that he was looking for when he played with the Mavs.
0: Made two. I think I did see that. They said the biggest mistake, they had Jalen Brunson and Luka playing together, and they said Dallas did this.
1: Hey, listen, we cannot make this about this. Let's keep it focused on this man.
0: Hold on a second. But are you mad as a Dallas fan? Were you mad when you look up and see those two players are no longer play with y'all?
1: Well, before we get into that, let's keep it focused on this man accomplishing a dream of his, you know what I'm saying? Making it to the top of the mountain in the NBA. That is a great feat. And I don't want to poop on it.
0: Okay, you're right. Now, let me just say this. Here's the other great thing. I didn't realize that they were talking about how the coach had gotten fired at one point from his job.
1: Oh, Mike Brown.
0: Yep.
1: Mike Brown is kind of, I think he was in Sacramento for a few years. Didn't end well there. Yeah, of course, he was LeBron's coach for a good little while. So. Yeah.
0: They said they fired him, and he responded by leading the Knicks to the NBA Finals. They said Mike Brown's story is a lesson in never giving up, is what they're saying.
1: Yeah.
2: Let's let everybody know that he did it in one season.
0: Mm.
1: Yeah.
5: Damn, I didn't think about that.
2: One season.
0: Wow.
2: One season.
0: Okay, so let me ask this. Is the team, do they have elite players on the New York Knicks team?
2: They're not elite, but I think Jalen Brunson is on his way to that status, though.
0: Okay.
5: We cannot forget they got the best colors, New York City, baby. New York making into something else the minute you step in the city, son.
0: Okay. I will just say this. Here's another point that I didn't know because as I was telling you guys, it just kept coming up in my algorithm. I didn't know they said Jalen Brunson took a $100 million pay cut for this. They said he saw it, that he took a pay cut to actually get somebody else on his team, to get somebody re-signed.
1: And you asked me, yes, it is. He's very selfless. I even like the fact, too, that Monica McNutt, she's an ESPN commentator, she basically has been getting a lot of, like, flack from the Swifties because of what she said. Well, now Jalen Brunson actually came up and defended her in front of everybody and was like, hey, chill out on Monica. You know what I'm saying? Mm-hmm. And I thought that was really cool of him to do.
0: That's what they said. That
1: really great
0: guy. Was his moment, but he also went out there to make sure people left her alone. I did see that. But their story is great. Everybody's story all the way around. Shouts out to the New York Knicks. And shouts out to them women because oh my God, I just seen all about their wives and girlfriends now.
1: Yeah.
0: They done showed pictures and everything. So shouts out
1: Anthony
0: to
1: Anthony Towns, Jordan Woods.
0: I love it.
1: Shouts out.
5: New York, baby. Let's go,
0: they
5: my
0: did
5: city.
0: That. All right. It's Didi in the morning. The best part of your morning is coming right back. More Didi in the morning next on Live 96.7.
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1: Where you at?
0: At the house with it, watching sinners.
1: Who you with?
0: On the couch with my favorite sinner. I was about to, but you convinced her. Should I decorate her walls or log off to Pinterest? Never too late to meditate on emotional attachments. Even if I

0: All right, listen, it's Dee Dee in the morning. We're going to play the $1,000 minute game. All right, guys, listen.
1: Damn, buddy.
2: Damn, that was tough.
0: Damn, wow. That was a lot, wasn't it? I'm sorry. Please forgive me. For those listening and all the program directors around the country, I apologize. We do not have a button in here that says cough that is supposed to mute me.
1: You cleared your throat like you're an umpire calling strikes and balls all day. Strike!
0: Okay. Anyways, listen, let's have an interesting conversation here now. Guess what they said? According to a recent survey, they said almost half of women say this is the ultimate status symbol. What do you think it is? Women say it's the ultimate status symbol. What is it?
1: Diamonds?
0: Mm-mm. Huh? You know that used to be. Yo. But now they say, you know, them lab grown diamonds, everybody got a big ring
2: Man,
0: now.
2: You can't even tell without.
0: Yeah, you can't tell with lab grown. And it's half the price, shots out.
2: Listen,
1: I sure got me some.
0: Let me tell you, I see all these ladies with like 3-4 carat rings, and I'm going, how?
1: Right.
0: It's a lab diamond. It's half the price.
1: No. You see the ring on them, but they getting in a Honda. With a garbage bag on the back seat. Back window.
3: garbage bag.
0: I try to convince my husband to get me one. No, I'm talking a little quiet as this cow. Give me one of them big old rings. Not that. What is the status symbol for a woman?
2: A car.
0: Nope. Mm-mm.
1: Status
0: symbol.
3: House?
0: Not a there
3: house.
0: It is.
3: Oh, is it a house?
1: A house?
0: They say it's not just any house. According to this, they say that almost half of women say a beautiful house is the ultimate status symbol.
3: Oh, yeah.
1: Okay.
3: Yeah. Home ownership is very exclusive, it seems like, nowadays. Yeah. But that's probably not true. It's a real estate agent in the car right now like, shut up, Trey.
2: Right.
3: No, right. It's not.
2: As long as it's not height, I'm okay.
0: What do you mean?
3: Not height.
2: Status symbol. Uh-oh. Height.
0: Yeah. Let's get into the game. Yeah, right?
4: It's time to boss up with a bang. You got the answers. We got that bread. $1,000 all for you with the $1,000 mini game. Exclusively on Dee Dee in the Morning.
0: All right, this is it Devin?
5: Devion, hi.
0: Devion, okay.
3: Like Givion.
2: Fancy.
0: Yeah, all right, Devion. Yeah. Who you named after? Your daddy?
5: My aunt named me.
0: Oh, okay.
2: Long story?
0: That's wonderful.
5: That's a long story, yeah.
3: Your mama's sister or your daddy's sister?
5: No, my mom's sister. Mom's sister.
2: Right. Shout out to her.
5: Mm-hmm. Yeah.
0: Very nice. Devion, you got kids?
5: Yes, I have 3 children.
0: Okay, what are their names?
5: Bryson, Damani, and Zala.
3: Wow, y'all got some dope names.
0: I know it. Bryson, Damani, and what's the last name?
5: Zyla.
0: Zyla?
2: I love that.
0: Wow, okay. Yeah.
3: Got one name, Damani, so you know what I'm getting. Come on.
5: Yeah, you already know it. Mississippi up in here, too. Mississippi up in here, too.
0: Oh, God.
3: That's it.
1: What part of Mississippi you from?
5: The Delta, Leland, Mississippi.
1: Leland, Mississippi, man. Hey, tell these people how serious the Catfish Festival is.
5: Hey, man, the Catfish Festival, all that going on, man. Y'all got to try it. Go to the tip, man. Y'all
0: got
5: to try it.
0: All right. I'm going to say it again. I don't understand this.
1: Hey, Mississippi is the root of the world.
0: Certainly in the African-American world.
1: Let's
0: spin this wheel. DJ
6: Cruz, JJ from the Sip.
7: Trey G.
6: JJ from the Sip. $20 bonus.
1: It's only right that a Mississippi talk to another Mississippian.
3: Yeah.
1: It's only right. Man, well, let's get this money, man. I know you finna get this $1,000. You ain't gonna need that extra 20. But just in case. Now, look, if you don't know the answer, please say pass. If we got time, trust me, we gonna come back to it, all right?
5: Yes, sir.
1: All right, here we go. When the last time you've gone to the doctor?
5: About 2 months ago.
1: Okay, on a scale from 1 to 5, how scared are you of needles?
5: 0.
1: A neurologist is a doctor that focuses on which body part?
5: The brain.
1: There it is. Which young singer named himself the king of R&B?
5: King of R&B, Jacquees.
1: There it is. Hey. How old is Deion Sanders?
5: About 54, 55, 56, 57, 58.
1: There it is. In the animal kingdom, what's the biggest mammal in the world?
5: Animal kingdom, whale.
1: There it is. What was the 5th question I asked you, number 5?
5: About the animal kingdom?
1: Uh-uh. We'll pass.
5: How old was your son?
1: There it is. What is my real first name? JJ, what's my real first name?
0: Pass.
5: Don't pass.
1: When it comes to school, what does PTA stand for?
0: Damn. Mississippi, okay, you rolling too,
1: man.
0: You
1: rolling.
0: You got, it looks like 7 out of 9.
1: Yes.
5: Oh, man.
0: Seven out of nine, yeah.
2: I know, right?
0: Y'all didn't get to 10, but what you did miss was this one. What is J.J. Williamson's real first name? Jeremiah. When it comes, when it comes to school, what does PTA stand for? Parent Teacher Association. So guess what? You got 7 out of that 9. $10 every correct answer. We added up to $70, but you also spun the wheel and got an extra 20. So $90 coming to you.
5: Oh, man. Leland.
0: $90. Do me a favor. Tell everybody the show that gave you a shot at that $1,000.
5: Didi in the morning.
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0: right. Well, good morning. It's Dee Dee in the morning, and I got J. Cruz, Trey G, comedian J.J. Williamson with me. Guys, you know, it was opening weekend for one movie, and I'm surprised, J. Cruz, you have let me down. We were talking off the air about the movie Disclosure came out this past weekend.
1: This is a movie club update, buddy?
0: This is the fact that clearly we have two separate movie clubs here in this studio.
1: No, absolutely.
2: We have one.
0: You two are in a movie club, and I'm in my own, clearly. I can't believe that J. Cruz didn't go.
2: You're on the outside yelling in. Like, yo, did you see this one?
0: Hold on a second. Here's the reason why I have a problem with this, J. Cruz. Guess what it's dealing with? Aliens.
2: Yes, ma'am.
0: How come you didn't go?
2: Because I've been trying to stay away from social media. I don't want to see any spoilers this weekend. I had to watch kids' stuff, like He-Man and some, which was a great movie, by the way. Okay. But anyway, yeah, so I haven't had a chance. I'm getting there.
0: All right. Did you guys hear about it? Disclosure is the new movie from Steven Spielberg, and it is all about the day that we all find out about aliens.
1: Oh,
0: okay?
1: Gosh.
0: Take a listen at part of the trailer. Take a listen.
3: I am much more inclined now than I was when I made Close Encounters to really believe that we're not the only intelligent civilization in the universe.
4: What did you steal?
5: Secrets. People have a right to know the truth.
3: This is a story about us.
0: Okay, and it is. It's a story about if we're ready for the disclosure of aliens.
1: Right.
0: Is the world ready for it? That's really what it's about. I was kind of disappointed, though. Mm-hmm. And I'm going to tell you why I was disappointed. I was disappointed because it was like, I thought I was going to see more aliens than we did.
2: Don't ruin the movie. A lot of people haven't seen it. That's a spoiler. Right.
0: I mean, you're going to see them. But I wanted to, let me put it this way. I wanted the aliens to talk more.
2: Mm.
0: E.T. is a classic, right? That was done by Steven Spielberg. It's not a spoiler. I'm telling y'all. I just want to see him talk more.
1: Yeah.
0: That's
1: exactly why it wasn't on the movie club list. See, if you actually paid attention and tried to come to the meetings and include yourself in what we be discussing, you would have known Disclosure Day is not one of them.
0: They said that. Hey, Trey, I didn't know it. Yeah. Now, I'm going to tell you, the only thing that I really liked about the movie was when the woman, the star of the movie, she starts trying to speak.
1: Right.
0: It's what comes out of her mouth that sounded alien. And anybody tell me if you can understand what she's saying. Take a listen.
4: What's happening to me?
0: Did you understand her?
1: Yeah. Who's that, Biz Markie?
0: Y'all didn't hear it?
1: Who the hell was that?
2: I heard it. Play it again.
0: Okay, here, listen again. Talking.
1: I hate
2: exactly.
1: this,
2: that's how they speak. Yeah. And she said, pop the popcorn, but it's popping for too long and it's going to get popped over.
1: Shut up.
0: Hold on a second. She said all that, pop the popcorn, because you pop over,
2: it's going to get popped over.
0: Yeah. Well, all I'm telling y'all is this. It is a disappointment, it sounds like. It's not a disappointment. On a scale of 1 to 10, I'm going to give it a 7. I'm going to give it a 7 out of 10.
2: Visually, it's cool.
0: It is really good. It gives all the stuff that if you're a conspiracy theorist like me and you believe in Roswell. Right. You believe that the aliens have little big heads in the eyes. It's going to be everything that if you are a conspiracy theorist, it's going to be everything that you think it's going to be and the aliens going to look like.
1: Now, I will say this. I love a good alien movie. But if you're giving an alien movie a 7 out of 10, that's one of the movies that you can just wait till it come on TV.
0: Damn.
1: Wait till it starts streaming. But I did also hear that this movie has made back, I think, like 80% of its budget
0: in
1: the opening weekend.
0: Oh, the opening weekend was big and it's huge. Yeah. And so all I'm going to say is that it's good.
1: Yeah.
0: It's a 7.
2: Does it answer questions? No.
0: If you're a conspiracy theorist, no.
1: Is it a thriller? Exactly. Like, were you on the edge of your seat?
0: It's a good few thriller, times, you're, right. Yeah, it's a thriller. You're going to be on the edge of your seat.
1: Okay.
0: I'll say that. You will be on the edge of your seat. But again, it's, I just give it a 7 out of 10. My favorite part is that woman going.
1: So when do Biz Markie pop into the movie? Is he actually shown? Or is it just...
0: Halfway through. Just go see it. Y'all hit me up and let me know what you think about it. But in my movie club, it is a 7 out of 10, and you definitely should see it.
2: Trey.
0: I ain't saying it's a must-see. It's a should-see.
1: Should-see. Would-see.
0: Would-see.
1: It's a would-see.
0: Maybe go see. If you have time, go
6: when
0: see.
6: You can, go see.
1: Right. When you can,
0: right. Right.
1: Go
0: right.
1: See.
0: Right. That's it. It's not a must-see.
1: It's all a right. maybe.
6: You're right.
0: Yeah. It's Dee Dee in the morning.

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1: Hey, good morning. It's Dee Dee in the Morning. We got to take our last look at our hot topics. Man, Cheyenne Bryan has finally talked about that PhD.
2: Again.
1: Well, I don't know if she's giving us the answers we want, but let's get into it. Here we go.
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1: 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We're powered by purpose. All right, did you guys see this? New York, of course, we've been talking about it all morning long, the New York Knicks now. Man, the champions. But did you see Alicia Keys, folks singing Alicia Keys, New York, like crazy?

0: it.
1: Boy.
0: She did it too. Did anybody see her? I guess she was performing somewhere in concert, and she was like, "I just found out the New York Knicks won," and then she started singing.
1: Oh, really? Mm-hmm. Now that's dope. I saw like the people.
2: That was
1: the street,
2: dope.
1: That whole street was filled up with. I'm talking about filled with people. The emotion. Not only that, they were broadcasting the game on like a projector on the side of a building. I said that's the most New York thing I've ever seen.
3: I was crying.
1: Where I've ever seen.
0: I know, because J. Cruz, everybody, he'll tell you he's from New York, but he left at 8 months old.
3: Oh, I was older than that. And then, you know, yeah. I used to, you know, elementary school. But still, I was crying.
2: J. Cruz, you've been gone from New York so long, you got to put your GPS on to go home.
1: Shut up. Thanks.
3: So?
1: I thought you liked Pittsburgh.
3: No. That's where I was made.
0: Oh, yeah, he was born.
1: You don't even remember.
3: You know my slogan.
2: No, he don't even know.
3: Here's my slogan. Right. New York born, Pittsburgh raised, the DFW made.
0: All right.
1: That ain't what you just said.
3: I know. I had to fix it.
0: Let's move on. He doesn't know. Let's go on and talk about Dr. Cheyenne Bryant. Hey, man,
1: can we talk about Dr. Cheyenne Bryant real quick? Somebody else who don't got their facts straight is her. It seems.
3: I don't come here.
1: It seems like Dr. Cheyenne Bryant is still fighting for her life on social media. Now she's comparing her fight, though, to the fight of the Lord.
4: Like, do you feel like you need to show documents is important or is it not?
5: I think it's important to people I'm working with. I think it's important to my clients. I don't think it's important to defend against critics. Again, I go back to Jesus. If Jesus started to defend against every accusation while he was on his way to the cross, he would still be there today. Mm. That means that we would still be in sin. We still wouldn't have forgiveness. Wow. Instead, he walked his walk and did his journey and ran the play, and we're here today.
3: I would also think it's important to show you paperwork to a lawyer or a judge.
0: She said Jesus ran what?
1: We ran the play. He ran the play, and we are here today.
0: I know that. Thank you, Sean.
1: Jesus
0: Dr.
1: had
0: Ryan.
1: Plenty of motion after it was Dr. Cheyenne said.
3: So bright.
1: Jesus got some motion. Right. It's a motion party you can actually eat. They actually performed that at the Last Supper, they said.
0: Boss Man D-Lo.
1: They did motion party at the Last Supper.
0: So Boss Man D-Lo was at the Last Supper, too.
1: Yeah.
0: Got it. JJ said at the Last Supper they were serving oxtail, so I guess Boss Man D-Lo was there.
2: Yeah.
0: All right.
2: With hot sauce.
0: Okay. Hey, finally, they said Tyra Banks. I cannot believe this. So Tyra Banks is suing Netflix?
1: Yes. Tyra Banks is actually suing them because she said that the documentary that they came out with for America's Next Top Model, you know, it was super popular. Everybody was talking about it when it dropped. Well, now she is saying that the documentary actually misrepresented the whole America's Next Top Model brand. She says that producers actually tried to intentionally strike up a conversation by editing the documentary in a way that wasn't favorable to America's Next Top Model. She said a lot of the stuff in there was false and defamatory. So now she is suing.
0: Wow.
1: And she was in it.
3: I thought she was owning it. She was owning it at first. So like, we was a bag, you know, we did bad things. It was a different time. Now you're suing?
1: Sure. Now she's saying they basically twisted the truth is what she's saying.
3: Oh, they showed too much.
0: All right, listen, everyone. There you go. Those are your hot topics. Coming up, we're going to shut the show down next. It's Dee Dee in the Morning. It's Dee Dee in the Morning on Live 96.7, brought to you by Fat Daddies in Hagerstown. 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
0: Back to Didi in the Morning on Live 96.7. All right, we're done. The show is over. But J.J. Williamson, what do you remember from today?
2: I remember that the New York Knicks are finally the champions of the NBA, man. They finally got over that 53-year drought. And, hey, they got the trophy in NYC.
0: All right. Let me see. Trey G, what do you remember?
1: We learned that Jay-Z is bringing his Reasonable Doubt album, the anniversary album at least, to Target. And a lot of people are saying either they are, like, not caring about it or he might be a good business move.
0: Mm-hmm. All right. J. Cruz, what about you?
3: We learned that Shaq admits to falling for his ex-wife.
0: Mm-hmm. He what?
3: He failed his ex-wife
0: as
3: a
0: failed.
3: Husband.
0: I'm sorry. Failed. You said yes, falling. I was like, wait a minute. Today. All right. Hey, listen, some of the other things that we found out today, you guys, was this. Boosie said that he lost his wallet and he needed some help. He was going to give somebody $5,000 if they find his wallet. We also found out that Klay Thompson said that Megan Thee Stallion was too loud and ghetto for him. Yep, we did hear that. And then the other thing that we found out, everybody, was this. Dr. Cheyenne Bryant, she basically was like, listen, everybody, you know, they did this to Jesus almost. I was like, what? Compared herself to Jesus.
1: Jesus.
0: Hey, listen, tomorrow on the show, get ready. We got a dope discussion for you. We also got cash. We have hot topics and laughs. Make sure you meet us right back here on Didi in the Morning.
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0: about this Jay-Z partnering with Target situation. When he releases the album, they are going to do it, but we got to talk about it. Let's discuss.
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0: 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It's Ryan Spencer show on this lovely Monday. 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
5: Mostly sunny with a high near about 75 today. Real nice. Down to 58 later tonight. 75 and sunny tomorrow. 81 and showers Wednesday, and 84 and showers on your Thursday. That's your Hub City forecast. 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

0: 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We got those movie passes up for grabs. 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We'll draw the winner coming up Wednesday at 5:30. 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
2: On 81 between Hagerstown and Shippensburg, no issues on the northbound side and on the southbound side. 81 between Hagerstown and Martinsburg, you're good to go there. On 70 between Big Pole and Frederick, no problems eastbound, but on the westbound side, you'll find it jammed up between Sharpsburg Pike and Downsville Pike. On Route 11 from the West Virginia state line to Chambersburg, no crashes. On 9, you're at speed from Hedgesville to Charlestown. And it's clear on 16, 30, and 316. That's traffic, and you're up to...
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0: 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When he releases the album, they are going to do it, but we got to talk about it. 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
6: Sunshine with a high near 71, dropping to 60 tonight, 75 and sunny tomorrow, 81 in showers Wednesday, and 84 in showers coming up on your Thursday. That's your Up City forecast, your Cash2Go trendsetter next after Don.

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1: 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Vo Bahiana claims a spacecraft will descend onto the pitch at a stadium in Miami. She says an alien army will round up 700 people. It's a very specific number. Not a lot, not hundreds, but 700. Makes it sound like the aliens have a seating chart. I'm not saying I believe it. I'm just saying if the sky opens up over the stadium, I'm not staying to see if she rounded up. 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
10: From Hagerstown to Shippensburg, 81 is clear north and south. From Hagerstown to Martinsburg, 81 is at speed in both directions. On 70 between Big Pull and Frederick, you're good to go eastbound and westbound. On Route 11 between the West Virginia state line and Chambersburg, no major problems slowing you down. On 9, you're at speed from Hedgesville to Charlestown. And clear on 16, 30, and 316. That's traffic, and you're up to date.
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This ain't Gucci, this is Prada, darling. 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

0: 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It's Ryan Spencer's show. Just a few more days left to get entered to win $1,000 for Dad. Daddy Dollars up for grabs. 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
2: On 81 between Hagerstown and Shippensburg, you're at the posted speed limit. On 81 from Hagerstown to Martinsburg, no delays northbound or southbound. Now to 70. Between Big Pole and Frederick, eastbound you're good to go. But on the westbound side, you'll find on and off delays between Downsville Pike and 81. On 11 from the West Virginia state line to Chambersburg, no issues being reported. On 9, you're at speed from Hedgesville to Charlestown. And it's clear on 1630 and 316. That's traffic, and you're up to date.
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0: 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When he releases the album, they are going to do it, but we got to talk about it. 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
5: Sunshine 70 today, dropping to 60 later on tonight. 75 and sunny tomorrow. 81 and showers Wednesday and 84 and rainy on your Thursday. That's your Up City forecast. Derek and Jay, go all my life.
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A 96-year-old rocket scientist has decided to hire a matchmaker. This is an adorable story. Sol Rosenblatt worked for NASA on the Apollo program. His matchmaker says he's not just looking for a friend. He wants romance. He wants someone warm, empathetic, kind, generous, and affectionate. First of all, Sol worked on the Apollo program, so this man has already helped send things to the moon. Now, he's trying to find someone to send to dinner, and that is beautiful. It's inspiring, because sometimes people act like romance has an expiration date. Sol is out there saying he still has a heart, standards, and possibly a really good car.

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8: On 81 between Hagerstown and Shippensburg, you're at the posted speed limit. On 81 from Hagerstown to Martinsburg, no delays northbound or southbound. Now to 70 between Big Pole and Frederick, eastbound you're good to go. But on the westbound side, you'll find on and off delays between Downsville Pike and 81. On 11 from the West Virginia state line to Chambersburg, no issues being reported. On 9, you're at speed from Hedgesville to Charlestown, and it's clear on 16, 30, and 316. That's traffic, and you're up to date.
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4: 81 from Hagerstown to Shippensburg is at speed, both north and south. 81 from Hagerstown to Martinsburg, that's at speed, both north and south. On 70 between Big Pole and Frederick, no issues eastbound. On the westbound side, on and off delays between Downsville Pike and 81. On 11 from the West Virginia State Line to Chambersburg, no crashes. On 9, you're at speed from Hedgesville to Charlestown. And it's clear on 16, 30, and 316. That's traffic, and you're up to date.
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5: Sunshine 70, drop it to 60 later on tonight. 75 and sunny tomorrow, 81 and showers Wednesday, and 84 and rainy coming up on your Thursday. That's your Hub City forecast. 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
8: From Hagerstown to Shippensburg, 81 is at speed northbound and southbound. From Hagerstown to Martinsburg, no issues on 81 north or south. On 70 between Big Pole and Frederick, you're good to go eastbound and westbound. On 11, from the West Virginia state line to Chambersburg, no issues there. On 9, you're at speed from Hedgesville to Charlestown. And lanes are clear on 1630 and 316. That's traffic, and you're up to date.
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0: 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When he releases the album, they are going to do it, but we got to talk about it. 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

0: 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When he releases the album, they are going to do it, but we got to talk about it. 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
1: I love days like these at the pool, but my moderate to severe plaque psoriasis can sometimes take me out of the moment. I'm ready to make a splash with clearer skin thanks to SKYRIZI, risankizumab riza. SKYRIZI is a prescription-only injection for adults who are candidates for systemic or phototherapy. At 4 months, most people saw 90% clearer skin when measured from head to toe, and many were even 100% plaque-free. People also saw significant improvement in psoriasis symptoms of pain, redness, itching, and burning.
2: Don't use if allergic to SKYRIZI. Serious allergic reactions, increased infections, or lower ability to fight them may occur. 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Tell your doctor about any flu-like symptoms.

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1: Oh my God, Jackson, can I try on your glasses?

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Peekaboo's products, this that chicken cheese. Peek-a-boo. Let me FaceTime my op, I'm in the street. Peek-a-boo. Yes, AGs, I'm putting some to sleep. 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He on the ground, I praise God and start stumping feet.

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1: 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Never got a loop until we open up that can. Damn, alley hoop me bands, I'm a slam. Jam, freak, I like my Mac touching yams. Petty,

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0: 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We are the Hub City's Live 96.7.